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My darkest days weren't necessarily for Matt Walsh. Then again, they were at the time. Porn Star Dancing, taking us back at least 20 years right there. It's Y2K Rock at 5 o'clock. Concert reminder for you, Friday, October 9th, Toyota Amphitheater in Wheatland. Stained, celebrate 25 years of Break the Cycle.

0: 104.5. Going back 15 years for that one from Sick Puppies. There's Maybe closing out Y2K Rock at 5 o'clock. Papa Roach, Stained, My Darkest Days, and Linkin Park, all part of the program today. Hey, if you are up at the lake and you've taken Lake Link, it's a free on-demand shuttle service in Lake Tahoe. They expanded their service starting today. Yeah, expanded service includes to the Y, Tahoe Keys, Lake Tahoe Airport. Yes, they have one of those up there. Zephyr Cove and up to the top of Kingsbury Grade. Keep Tahoe Blue says a new three-zone system covers more of the South Shore while connecting riders to other lake-friendly transportation options. Lake Link, look into it.
1: Attention, summer campers. Unfortunately, tonight's talent show has been canceled due to an outbreak of stage fright, an outbreak of there's no talent here anyway, and an outbreak of Lyme disease. So at least we've got that. Thank you.
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4: Three crashes causing the city to slow down significantly. The new crash is on Pyramid Way northbound south of David James Boulevard. Be on the lookout for that in Spanish Springs. The other two crashes are both by Moana Lane. Listen to this. One is on the northbound side. That's causing a long line of vehicles moving in a bumper-to-bumper flow, starting as far back as Neal Road. The third one, that one happened 24 minutes after the second one. That one's on the southbound side of 580, also at Moana Lane. That long line of bumper-to-bumper flow on that side starts back at Mill Street. It's possible that both of those have already been cleared, but the residual delays that they cause are definitely still present.
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7: Hey, Peach, forecaster Urena Plunkett here with your South Lake Tahoe forecast. Clear skies tonight with a low around 50 degrees. Thursday and Friday, daytime highs will tap out in the low 80s. By Saturday, there's a slight chance for some showers after 11 a.m. That's your Weather Authority forecast.
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0: 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That's the latest offering. The song's called Name in Blood. If you have yet to qualify for this week's Summer of Fun trip, it's a 5-night Mississippi River cabin cruise. Well, you'll have an opportunity, a couple of them tomorrow. 4, I mean, to be precise, if you really, you know, want to try to get into it. Should I say 1 of 4 chances? Okay, first one will be around 7:48 a.m. tomorrow during Dave and Mahoney. If you miss out on that, come by 394 East Moana Lane, Suite 1 at Westar Credit Union. 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Plus, you'll have a chance to win a $250 gift card because America turned 250 this year. Come out 11 to 1. We'll see you at 394 East Moana Lane, Suite 1.
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5: The city is currently crash-free, but that doesn't mean that we don't have congestion. I want to start down south, 580 northbound. That is full of wheels, currently from South Meadows Parkway all the way up to basically Moana Lane. As you pass South Virginia Patriot, I'm seeing it on the camera. It is full of wheels there. All three lanes are stacked. The southbound side of 580, since the crash was cleared from earlier, is now looking better. You're now going to have a clear shot from Moana Lane down to South Meadows Parkway. There are cars on the road, but it's not overly crowded. Another place that is overly crowded is 395 northbound from the Spaghetti Bowl up to Panther Valley. Remember, the thickest part through there is usually past North McCarran and then Clear Acre Lane.
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0: 104.5 Disturbed. Hey, you. It always makes me think of the Seinfeld episode when Jerry forgets Dolores' name and she's like, oh, Jerry's like, oh, you. And she goes, you don't remember my name, do you? So yeah, that makes me think of that. Our Town is underway. It goes on for another 2 weeks or so. It does wrap up 2 weeks from Friday on the 31st. And with over 500 events at more than 130 locations all across Northern Nevada, some being free or low cost, it's definitely a time to get out of the house. 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
5: Hey, Peach, forecaster Raina Plunkett here with your Reno forecast. Tonight, mostly clear with the low around 62 degrees. Thursday, right through the weekend, daytime highs will top out in the 90s with lots of sunshine. Your next chance of rain comes in on Monday with monsoonal moisture for much of next week. That's your Weather Authority forecast. Have a great day.
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7: Hello, Sparks and Reno. Well, what can you say? This is incredible weather for Northern Nevada in July. Perfect temps and blue skies for the next week. 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

104.5, the best new rock from Five Finger Death Punch, Eye of the Storm. Couple of concert notes for you and reminders, if you will. Monday, the 14th of September, find Five Finger Death Punch at Toyota Amphitheater with Eva Under Fire. Two nights later, September 16th, it's a Wednesday, they'll be at Shoreline Amphitheater. Three nights later, Stone Temple Pilots and Dorothy will be opening for Godsmack on Saturday, the 19th.

0: 104.5. So, like, every time I hear that song, it always sounds brand new. I mean, it is brand new, no question about it, but it just feels like, man, I'm going back in the time machine like 25 years ago or so. It's Marilyn Manson, Exit Wound, from the new record coming out in about a month or so. Mm-hmm. One Assassination Under God, Chapter 2, man. I'm really excited for this new Marilyn Manson record. He's going to do a tour with Rob Zombie. I'm kind of hoping to get one of the shows here the way we did, like when we got a Rob Zombie Alice Cooper show here 3 years ago. It would be kind of awesome in the fall to get a Rob Zombie Marilyn Manson show. I mean, Alice Cooper just announced a show here in November. Maybe we can get some love for Marilyn Manson and Rob Zombie. We'll just have to wait and see. Lou Brutus and Hard Drive XL on the way, not before Shinedown and Incubus stop in.
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7: The city is currently crash-free, but that doesn't mean that we don't have congestion. I want to start down south, 580 northbound. That is full of wheels currently from South Meadows Parkway all the way up to basically Moana Lane. As you pass South Virginia Patriot, I'm seeing it on the camera. It is full of wheels there. All three lanes are stacked. The southbound side of 580, since the crash was cleared from earlier, is now looking better. You're now going to have a clear shot from Moana Lane down to South Meadows Parkway. There are cars on the road, but it's not overly crowded. Another place that is overly crowded is 395 northbound from the Spaghetti Bowl up to Panther Valley. Remember, the thickest part through there is usually past North McCarran and then Clear Acre Lane.
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He's still alive. Mike Ness, Social D on Hard Drive XL, where the honor group of the night is drummers, usually the most physically coordinated but mentally unstable member of any band.

0: 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I'm Lou Brutus, jam-packed with guests, including Noodles from The Offspring, who is back as featured artist. 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Plus, we will hear from Chino of Deftones in our newest feature, the Hard Drive Archive. We got Deftones tonight in honor of the anniversary of the birth of their late member, Chi Chang. 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

0: Cody Quistad of Wage War joins me now as special guest. When you guys start to tour again in the fall, you'll be out west. Is the problem with high altitude and dry climates really a thing?
1: It absolutely cooks me. I feel like we need to start flying out like a week before we start. If we start tours on the West Coast, we just like fly out a week before and just acclimate. I mean, the elevation is definitely one thing, but the dryness, like, it always kicks me in Britain's butt, dude. It is not a joke.
0: Tell me about when you roll into some place like Denver or a Helena or Billings, Montana, and you have to deal with the realities of being at a high altitude, trying to jump around and breathe hard.
1: Yeah. I mean, it's always just kind of a side note before we go on to just everyone kind of take it slow, let the lights do the lifting today, and just kind of, it's like the fine line, right? Because we pride ourselves on having like an energetic, engaging show, even though we could just stand still and, you know, let the production do its thing. We like to be active and move around the stage and jump up and down and just kind of be in it. But for those shows, we definitely have to, like, at least the first like five songs, like, let's just see where we're at.

0: Five Finger Death Punch on Hard Drive XL, one of the bands I have encountered who have done their own challenge coins. Shinedown and Hailstorm are others. Challenge coins, which are physical, minted, personalized coins, are very popular to give out in both the military and law enforcement. I myself have been blessed to have received a number of coins through the years, including one from the Secretary of the Navy. That's the rarest I have. So we thought it would be nice for the 30th anniversary of our show to do our own challenge coin. How do you get one? I can't even tell you. You can't ask for it. You just kind of hope to run into me or somebody from the show who will then just give you one.
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3: 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So if you're a fan of music in the winter, spring, fall, and summer, please remember to respect the hands and the feet of the drummer.
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keeps falling away from me. 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

0: The Pretty Reckless, doing it Wednesday style on Hard Drive XL. The band is currently on the road opening for AC/DC, headlining their own gigs, and doing select festivals, including Rockfest in Cadott, Wisconsin, where I will host them later this week. Now, whether it's at Rockfest or one of these other shows that I do all across the country, please don't ever be shy about walking up and introducing yourself to me. I am not a fancy person, and I love every opportunity I get to meet fellow music fans and thank them for listening to me and the show and supporting all of these fantastic bands that we love so much. Plus, I will have 30th anniversary guitar picks and stickers, so you can get something for free as well.
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4: Let the bodies hit the floor. Let the bodies hit the floor. Let the bodies hit the floor. 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

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Title track of the recently released album Villainous, featuring Maria Brink of In This Moment.

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1: Check out all of the amazing drummers celebrating birthdays today. John Dolmayan, System of a Down, is 53, currently over in Europe with the group. Marky Ramone of the Ramones is 70. Jason Bonham, phenomenal drummer like his dad, John Bonham from Led Zeppelin, is 55. And Artemis Pyle, original drummer for Lynyrd Skynyrd, is 78. Chi Chang of Deftones, born this day, 1970, passed in 2013. Joe Satriani from Chickenfoot, who I just saw in Sammy Hagar's band again, is 70. Linda Ronstadt is 80. And the late, great Johnny Thunders, born this day in 1952, OD'd in 91. That's a lot of music in one day.
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0: 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Thank you. And it is signed Lisa Liston. Lisa, your picks are on the way. I even put in some of the older models, too.
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0: Noodles from The Offspring is back as my featured artist. How come it's only Canada getting these upcoming Just the Punk Stuff shows from you guys?
1: Well, I think we wanted to try it out on some guinea pigs first. So, I don't know, you know, you can see it as they're lucky enough to get this stuff, or you can see it as like, oh man, if it sucks, those guys are going to be the ones to suffer from it. So we're going to go see how those goes, and it could be something that, you know, we take out and do, you know, a whole bigger tour. I remember seeing Iron Maiden play a show, a bigger arena, and it was all B-sides. They didn't play any of the hits, and it was phenomenal, you know, great production value. I didn't know as many of those songs. I knew some of them, but I didn't know as many of those songs as I do the big hits, but it was great. Still a great show, and the fans went wild for it. So maybe we can do something like that in the future, too.

0: Hard Drive XL music from Soundgarden, preceded by our featured artist of the week, The Offspring. Thank you to Noodles for joining me again tonight. I cannot wait to host The Offspring this Saturday night as they close out Rockfest in Cadott, Wisconsin. But I also really want to make one of those Canadian Just the Punk Stuff shows. Small venues with the guys going back to their punk rock roots. That will be a perfect night.
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0: the XL. 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
1: As a number of famous drummers celebrate birthdays today, it's a good time to remember that no one suffers more in the world of music, more than roadies, more than fans in a hot field at a festival, than the parents of young drummers. First, there's the cost. Drums is expensive. And if you ask a drummer how much you can spend on drums, the reply is usually, how much you got. Second, drums are not just noisy, they are annoying to listen to as someone practices. So please remember, behind every great drummer stands parental units with the patience of saints, a large credit card bill, and giant headaches.
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0: Sleep Theory, doing it Wednesday style on Hard Drive XL. In just a moment, you and I will hear from Chino of Deftones in the Hard Drive Archive. I'm Lou Brutus, certainly looking forward to hosting Rockfest in Cadott, Wisconsin this week. It's that time of year for the giant festivals. When We Were Young already happened in Las Vegas. Aftershock will be later in the summer. One thing I will tell you to always remember when you are going to any large outdoor festival, especially if it's multiple days, pace yourself. I know when you get there, your initial reaction is to throw down. However, if you overdo it on drugs, alcohol, or the sun in the first few hours, you will ruin the rest of the time. So think before you do anything stupid.
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0: This is from 2020, where I'm talking to Chino from Deftones about working on the Ohms album from home.
1: You know, obviously I have guitars, bass. I have like a pretty good mics and mic preamps. So like, you know, I can actually record like real vocal takes here, which is something that I hadn't had set up for majority of my career. So, you know, I'd always have to rely on going to a studio to record that, you know, if I was going to do like for like real takes of vocals. But now I've sort of accumulated enough like good outboard gear and that I can actually have like a really strong signal chain. And so, I've been like just like doing that. I have pretty extensive record collection. So I usually come down here and I put on some music. I sort of get inspired by things, you know, I'll sample stuff. I got a couple little drum machines, like kind of old school drum machines that I've been actually diving into a little bit more and learning how to use, you know, the technical side of things have always sort of been at least for myself, like it's like left and right side of the brain. So my creative side want to make something. And then when it comes to the technical stuff, I'll like completely get, you know, like engulfed in it. And then I'll forget what I was trying to do. So I'm trying to bridge that gap a little bit more, you know what I mean? So with this time off, I mean, I'm actually trying to, you know, use it wisely and kind of learn, you know, some of the things that I probably should have known by now, using Pro Tools even, you know what I mean? Like I've had it for years and never really like, you know, just learning little things to help me sort of expedite my, you know, my projects.

0: Metallica on Hard Drive XL, preceded in The Rock by Deftones. Great hearing Chino Moreno out of the Hard Drive archive tonight as we mark the anniversary of the birthday of the band's Chi Chang, born in 1970, passed in 2013. That'll do it for the show tonight. Looking ahead to tomorrow, Noodles from The Offspring will be back as featured artist. My other special guest is Amy Lee of Evanescence, and our Hard Drive archive interview will be with Lizzie Hale from Hailstorm. Until then, I'm Lou Brutus, leaving you with the words of writer Dr. Hunter S. Thompson. Yesterday's weirdness is tomorrow's reason why.
1: There's loud, and then there's extra loud. Hard Drive XL.
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2: 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On June 14th, Betty hit four fours, clearing her Gambler's Bonus four-of-a-kind bingo card for over $11,000. 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
6: Today on the calendar, it's AI Appreciation Day. 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It's World Snake Day. 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How about cherries? 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If you design wedding invitations, we celebrate you today on Wedding Invitation Day. If you have a personal chef...
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1: It's Full Metal Jackie. This weekend on the show, director Wes Orzechowski joins me to talk about his outstanding new documentary, Deano, Iron Maiden's Lost Singer. So we'll take a look back at the legacy of Iron Maiden's original frontman, Paul Deano. 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I'm Full Metal Jackie. 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
4: Today on the calendar, it's AI Appreciation Day. 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All the end of the world scenarios and stuff. Something we can get behind is snakes. It's World Snake Day. Okay, bad example. How about cherries? It's Cherry Day. If you design wedding invitations, we celebrate you today on Wedding Invitation Day. If you have a personal chef...
5: You mean wife?
4: 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It's Personal Chef Day. 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Borrow a guinea pig.
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0: 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On June 14th, Betty hit four fours, clearing her gambler's bonus four-of-a-kind bingo card for over $11,000. Betty hit big, and so can you with Gambler's Bonus. It's why you play the game.
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1: It's Full Metal Jackie. This weekend on the show, director Wes Orzechowski joins me to talk about his outstanding new documentary, Deano, Iron Maiden's Lost Singer. So we'll take a look back at the legacy of Iron Maiden's original frontman, Paul Deano. 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
0: Today on the calendar, it's AI Appreciation Day. 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It's World Snake Day. 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How about cherries? 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
8: I've got some great news, you guys. We are still all very young and vibrant.
9: Aren't we, Dave?
10: I mean, I don't know about Mahoney over there. Are you feeling young and vibrant?
9: You know, I will tell you this. A baby who's now 20 months old.
10: Oh, just so say the year, man.
9: Well, she's not two and she's not one, Dave. Or Audrey, whatever your name is. But I simultaneously feel old and young because there are things that I'm doing now that I would never be doing if I did
10: like
9: not have.
10: Like going to jungle gyms?
9: Yeah, or bench pressing a 26-pound child, you know, multiple times on a couch because she wants to fly. So I will say, I do feel like I am stronger now, so that does make me feel a little bit younger and more vibrant.
10: You've got some youth in
8: you. So the study that was done looked at people that, you know, traditionally would have been considered middle age, you know, which is 40s or 50s.
10: 50s.
8: And they're saying that in the past, 40s used to feel middle age for a lot of people, kind of when you started to get old. And that's just not the case anymore because people are changing the way that they have done things, right? Where some people are like starting families in their 40s.
10: I think
8: some people
10: also
8: are starting new careers.
10: There's also something to be said because I feel like middle age to me, I still feel like 60 is probably in my head where I think middle age starts because I see some really young looking 55-year-olds.
9: Yeah. But I also think that's because we're getting older. So, I mean, it's interesting. I would like to talk to people, you know, like talk to our grandparents. My grandfather's 92 now, you know, and when he was my age, I'm curious, like, I'm sure there were, you know, he thought he didn't look old too compared to what he thought his grandparents looked like because We're all, you know, these are our peers. These are our contemporaries. We look ancient to a 16-year-old. I promise you that much.
10: Yeah, but I don't care about what they think because they're 16 and they think that 20 and 30 is ancient. They have no idea. A 16-year-old, like 19, they think they're going to get married.
9: I didn't think I was going to
10: do it.
9: Well, if you rewind the tape of the show, you know, Dave and I have been doing this thing 17 plus years now. There's a lot of audio early on of me talking about, yeah, I'm okay with dying at like 45.
10: Right. What?
8: And yeah,
9: when I
10: 45?
9: Was when I was like 26 or something like that.
8: He's like yeah, I just need to. He's like
9: another 20 years.
8: He's like 45. You know, I'll have done everything that I want to do, and then I can just check out. And now you're like, well, wait a minute.
9: Then I realize I am a procrastinator. I haven't done nearly as much as I wanted to.
8: Still haven't accomplished anything.
9: Yeah, I thought
8: But the good news is, I mean, because you know, you're 45 and in what couple of weeks.
9: Yeah.
8: So you still have a solid 10 years before you even get to your midlife crisis.
9: I think if it was going to happen, it would be now.
10: No.
8: No.
9: You don't think
10: so? It's when
9: so?
10: Your daughter is about to like, or whenever you guys become empty nesters and you don't have her at home anymore.
9: I mean, I'll be 60-something. My daughter's going to graduate high school when I'm 60.
8: That's about the time you bet the Corvette, brother.
9: That ain't going to be a midlife crisis for a dude my size.
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14: What started as a fun little pool party ended in drama.
15: Okay.
14: Let me explain what happened this weekend.
15: Give me a little bit of like more somber music because this is my story, Dave.
16: Audrey was attacked.
15: I was attacked.
14: Oh.
15: I was tongue attacked.
14: Is that better?
15: No!
16: Oh, sorry.
15: I'm like thinking sad violins, like in the arms of an angel style something here.
14: Yeah, yeah. Okay.
15: Come on, score this a little bit more appropriately, sir. Thank you.
14: So
15: this
14: on
15: is
14: Saturday,
15: much more somber.
14: I invited Audrey to a pool party in my neighborhood. It happens every single year. My neighbors throw this adults-only pool party where, you know, you get a babysitter and all the parents go over. It tends to get a little bit rowdy because, you know, you finally have an afternoon without the kids. And so, you know, people are drinking and having a good time, swimming in the pool, watching sports, all of that stuff. And we get over to the house and my wife suggests we need to invite Audrey.
15: She's a fun time. She's a fun gal.
14: She always
15: bring
14: is
15: on,
14: a fun gal.
15: Bring her on over.
14: Of course I'll invite Audrey. And so I've FaceTime her and Audrey's
15: I blame
14: sitting
15: your
14: on
15: wife
14: couch,
15: for this.
14: And she goes, you know what? I will come over there. We'll have a good time today. So Audrey comes over and sure enough, it was a good time. We watched some World Cup. We watched some UFC fights that were on. Everyone's having a great time. And then something very dramatic happened. A girl who lives in the neighborhood, a mom of three, decided that it was getting towards the end of the night for her, and so she was going to leave. And I thought, because I was standing right there, that she was just giving Audrey a hug goodbye. Like, hey, good to see you again, because I think maybe you've interacted with her before.
15: No.
14: But, oh, never mind.
16: Audrey's
14: before.
16: A girl's girl, though. You know, she always is very friendly to everybody. You make friends almost immediately everywhere you go.
14: Yeah. And this mom had made a comment that Audrey was attractive, but that's not an uncommon thing because Audrey is very attractive. People say that all of the time. Well, apparently this mom did think that Audrey was attractive because she was not hugging her goodbye. No, she was jamming her tongue down her throat. Not once.
15: Straight up in my mouth.
14: But twice. So when Audrey like
15: shocked.
14: Pushed her away, I was also shocked because I couldn't, her head was turned to the side and she was wearing a hat, so I didn't know that there was tongue being jammed in mouth.
16: And when I say Audrey's a girl's girl, not like that.
14: No.
16: she loves her husband very much.
15: Not in recent years, Mahoney.
14: So that kind of ended the party, if we're being honest. It was like,
15: I mean, really did. It absolutely deflated and popped the bubble.
16: DJ
15: and I
16: there?
15: Felt so bad.
14: It felt like it went and just everything just stopped. And
15: I mean, yeah.
14: Like all of the other parents, I think somebody actually like stopped the music on their Bluetooth. And like all
15: right,
14: the parents just started like picking up cups off
16: unpaired
14: the tables.
16: Unpaired their phone from the Bluetooth.
15: Just scrambled picking up the leftover hot dogs, man. Yeah, yeah. I felt so bad because like I felt like it was my fault that this weird chick did that to me.
14: That was not your fault at all. It just wasn't. And this is a call that we got about it.
17: Hey, yo. So I just heard your segment about the unwanted kiss at the party with the quote-unquote happily married bisexual woman. I don't mean to laugh. I can only imagine how uncomfortable you felt. You know, with those things are unacceptable nowadays. Especially when we're grown folks like that. You know, if we're in our 20s, you know, whoop-de-wop. But, you know, we're grown folks and you got to act as such. But in regards to you saying, why me? I'm sure everybody's going to agree with me. I'm going to keep it a buck with you. I'm going to keep it 100. It's because you're hot. You're gorgeous. With all due respect, you're a very gorgeous woman. Now, I'm a happily married man. I mean, no disrespect by it. I'm just calling it like I see it. I can imagine if that whole party was filled with bisexual women, they'd have been all drawing straws because you're wicked hot.
15: Okay.
14: You hear that? You're wicked hot.
15: You're wicked hot. So thank you very much for the compliments. But at the same time, it is funny because our boss was listening to it and came sprinting down the hallway. And this is like the craziest Real Housewives episode that is transpiring in real life right now. And I hate that that's happening. But like, I mean, what on the scale of sexual assault, that's like pretty low on the totem pole. And we're talking about like a tongue assailant here.
14: I do think he has a point, though. Like where we are in life is different. Like we're all parents that hang out in the neighborhood together.
16: You can't do this. Is like go to a party where that's okay.
14: If you're at, yes,
16: there are parties that exist like that. The neighborhood is not, the neighborhood get together is not the place where you want to be letting your freak flag fly.
14: Yeah, now I'm going to run into you at a PTA meeting and be like, Well, hey, Tongue Queen, good to see you.
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0: News 4, Chief Meteorologist Matt Monroe with today's Reno forecast. Sunny, hot, and dry. We can sum it up mainly with those three words. Highs reaching 95 and a bit breezy this afternoon. The Washoe Zephyr is back. Westerly winds 10 to 15, gusting to 25 early afternoon through about 8 o'clock. Make it a terrific day. Stay cool.
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17: Got three contestants lined up. Julie called in first and she chose me. And then Bob called in second and chose you, Mahoney.
18: Bob,
17: and then,
18: what are you doing, Bob?
17: And then Mike called in last and got stuck with Audrey.
19: Which is crazy because the last few times I've lost, it's just because I've got a little bit of the ADHD and wasn't fully paying attention, but I've gotten them right, the words right.
17: No, you spelled the words wrong.
19: No, but I did. And Bossy will back me up on that, right, Bossy?
20: You spelled the wrong word correctly.
19: Yeah, the second time. And then the first time, I just wasn't paying attention.
17: Okay, well, let's see how it goes today. Mahoney, you are the reigning champion. Mm-hmm. You won legitimately last time we played this, so you get to go first today. Congratulations. Great. See if we make it out of round one, guys.
21: Yeah, these words have to do with the theme of summer.
17: Okay.
21: So these are all things that you would, you know, maybe do during the summer and enjoy.
17: Okay.
21: All right, Mahoney, your first word is sunscreen.
20: S-U-N-S-C-R-E-E-N.
21: That is correct.
19: Great job, Mahoney.
17: Kind of a layup there. Nicely done.
20: I'm a big proponent of sunscreen. Trader Joe's has the best.
17: Okay.
19: Oh, okay. Cool. Thank you.
20: Just nice plug. If you were wondering.
17: That was not.
20: Where I get my sunscreen and how I keep this pasty white.
17: All right.
20: Now you know.
17: I'll go second.
21: All right, Dave. Your word is cookout.
17: COOKOUT.
21: Correct.
17: Yeah.
20: Did you give Dave that word because he's the type of guy who won't get invited to the cookout?
21: He won't invite us to the cookout.
20: That's right.
21: All right, Audrey. Your word is memories.
19: M-E-M-O-R-I-E-S.
21: Memories. Look at us.
17: Look at us go, guys.
20: Round one.
19: I like panicked.
21: Whew. Round one in the books. All right. Mahoney, mm-hmm. Round two. Your word is bonfires.
19: Plural.
20: Isn't that a band, like some like indie alternative band?
21: No.
20: Bonfires? Fires? No. Bonfires. B-O-N. Here's where it gets tricky.
19: Is it?
17: Is it? Not really, man.
20: Well, there's F-I-R-E-S.
21: That is correct. Yeah.
20: Well, there might be two N's. Could be like that, like bon, you know, you're fancy.
17: Bon files.
20: Yeah, it's French.
21: All right, Dave, your second word is umbrella. Ella, Ella.
17: U-M-B-R-E-L-L-A. Umbrella.
21: That is correct. Oh. Audrey, your third word, or second word is humidity.
19: What? Humidity. I got umbrella and I got humidity. H-U-M-I-D. Humid. Itty. Can I say that? I humid itty. Yeah. I-T-Y. Humidity.
21: That is correct.
19: Yeah.
17: Wow. We made it through round two.
21: Unbelievable.
17: Yeah.
21: Okay. All right. On to the third round. And here's where things probably go off the rails. And Mahoney starts throwing things. All right, Mahoney, your third word is canoeing.
17: Bye.
20: You know, hey, bro, you know that
19: Mahoney went on a canoeing trip one time with his wife and he said his hips haven't been the same.
20: That damn canoe almost ended my marriage.
19: Your hip flexors are too tight.
20: Canoeing. See? Canoe? A-N-O-U-I-N-G?
21: That is incorrect.
17: No.
19: Ain't no U in there. Mm-hmm.
20: Is there not a U?
19: No.
21: It's a C-A-N-O-E-I-N-G.
17: Close. Close.
20: Stupid.
19: I right. Before E except after C? Is that still in that variation?
20: That's not even a real rule. That's just a made up.
17: Let's
20: rhyme.
17: See if any of us can make it out of the third round here.
21: All right, Dave. In the same vein, your third word is kayaking.
17: I knew you were going to do that. K-A-Y-A-K-I-N-G. Kayaking.
21: That is correct.
20: So that means I am officially out?
17: Yep. You want to apologize to Bob there, Mahoney?
20: Hey, Bob, you there?
6: Yes, sir.
20: I told you not to pick me, man. What were you doing?
17: What were you doing, Bob?
6: I was going on last week's win. I was riding the wave.
20: Yeah, wow. I'm sorry, Bob. I have let you down.
17: Got upended like Mahoney's canoe.
20: Yeah, that's right. I'm sorry.
6: Have a great day. Thank you.
21: See ya. All right, not to doubt you, Audrey, but I'm going to go ahead and give Dave the win here because your third word is perspiration.
19: Shut up. I got this. Perspiration or perspiration? Perspiration. P-E-R-P. P-E-R-S-P-E-R-A-T-I-O-N. Perspiration.
20: I just had a stroke.
21: Congratulations, Dave.
19: No.
21: That was incorrect.
19: Really?
20: Look at her humidity. Perspiration. It was musty, the next one.
19: How do you spell perspiration?
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3: Come on! Welcome to Dave and Mahoney.
4: We were at a work conference in Chicago, and my wife called me, and she's like, hey, what are you doing? I'm like, I'm in a Target buying Audrey tampons.
5: Well, man, I couldn't really walk that far.
4: Yeah, she...
5: One false walk, and that would be a murder scene.
6: I think we got a $1.50 hot dog, too, while we were there. We're like, tampons and two hot dogs.
3: Dave and Mahoney.
4: There is no way that I would ever get an ad for a smart self-driving toilet.
6: The toilet that can come to you on command like a Roomba or a Pumbaa.
4: So the device is designed to autonomously move towards the user when summoned rather than, you know,

0: stank. Come here for food. Come here.
1: At Mahoney.
2: Mine was Scream, and I was in third grade, and I went
0: third grade birthday party.
2: A birthday party.
3: Is that an R-rated movie?
2: Yeah, man. Dude.
3: I wanted to see Scream mostly just because of Drew Carey's nipples.
2: Drew Carey's nipples.
1: And now, this is Dave and Mahoney.
0: Hello, friends, and thank you for joining us on this Thursday. Got some good news and some bad news to kick things off today. What would you like first there, Mahoney?
3: Dave, why don't we start today's show with some bad news?
0: I think this is quite unfair. Taco Bell is taking the heat for the diarrhea outbreak, which seems unfair because...
2: Well, I don't know if they're taking it. I think that all fingers are pointing towards...
0: Well, they're now being investigated by state and federal health officials over the possible connection to the nationwide outbreak. And again, I think it's unfair because diarrhea has always been Taco Bell's thing.
2: But it's the lettuce.
3: I've been an anti-Lettite since the get-go. You know, lettuce does not belong on tacos. The only leafy green is cilantro.
2: And that's also a part of the diarrhea.
3: I'm willing to roll the dice on cilantro.
0: And the other thing that you put on tacos all the time, raspberries.
2: It's funny, too, because my husband opens our fridge, and it's full for, like, the first time in ever because we're moving. And there's raspberries and berries and things like that in there. And he goes, not eating it. Can't chance it. I'm like, come on, dude. We need to lose some weight.
0: This is our diet plan.
2: Eat a berry, bro.
0: But going to the gym is exhausting. This is free.
2: Literally, I'm actually quite excited.
0: Diarrhea.
3: Like, I thought, like, this just feels like, what do they call it that the law enforcement's not supposed to do? They're like, stereotyping. Oh. You know, yes. I feel like Taco Bell is getting unfairly stereotyped here. You know, like, come on, man. Like, you're telling me 48 states and all sorts of people. Not that many people are eating a Taco Bell. People eat Taco Bell, but not like where it's, you know, explosive diarrhea everywhere. Not any more than usual. Because, like, I ate a Taco Bell, I had explosive diarrhea. Am I reporting that? Nah, that's just Tuesday. That's Wednesday.
2: But I think it's under wraps. Prolonged diarrhea that everybody's getting a little sus about. Nah.
0: It just feels like the latest thing. It's like people, you know, mess their pants all the time. It's not that big.
2: No. But I really think we're playing it down. I do think this diarrhea outbreak is quite painful. I don't think that this is just like a bout of squirts for about 30 minutes. Like, this thing is nuts enough to where everybody's like down for 3 weeks from just pooping.
3: Yeah, if it's like the norovirus, like you get on the cruise ships. Then, we went through a bout of that. It took me 3 weeks to recover.
2: And, I mean, what's kind of comical about this is it's just diarrhea. Like, it just is just like, oh, God, here it comes. And then you're just, you know, kind of like acting like you're on the Oregon Trail again.
3: Then Zeke dies from dysentery.
2: Yes, we all.
0: Some good news today as well. Speaking of fresh fruit, this guy went from the Savannah Bananas to a Major League Baseball All-Star. And I don't know if you guys have ever watched a Savannah Bananas baseball game.
2: I can't say that I have.
0: They're fun. And you're also like, these guys are really, really good.
3: Yes.
2: And actually playing the sport?
0: Yeah.
3: It's banana ball. It's a little, same but different.
0: It's okay. Like they're playing like trick ball where like they get extra points for like catching it behind their back.
3: They're the Harlem Globetrotters of baseball.
2: Yeah, I did know that. Yeah. I mean, I know that there's some talent involved, but I just thought they were more known for being like hot dudes who do TikToks.
3: But a dude can do a backflip and catch a ball. Like, I don't care.
2: That's massively athletic.
0: So this guy started with the Savannah Bananas in 2021 and now has gone to the Chicago White Sox. His name is Tristan Peters and is a Major League Baseball All-Star. And you're like, that's pretty cool, man. Like, you start out, you know, not on the traditional path where, you know, you play great in high school, then you get a college opportunity, then you go into the draft. No, you're like, you missed out on all that.
2: So, but
0: ended up on the Savannah Bananas, and then next thing you know.
2: How do you stop that, though? Like, that energy, you know, where you're catching the balls, like Mahoney said, behind your back, doing a backflip. Do you bring that to the White Sox?
0: Yes. That's your muscle memory. You don't have a choice.
2: I don't know if you would
0: There's
2: be
0: a
2: able
0: pop
2: to.
0: Fly. You better do a curtsy as you're catching it.
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4: The roads are starting off clear. I'm Terry with a look at your morning commute. Your drive through the Truckee Meadows is Thursday morning. It's starting off crash and incident free, although we have our usual slowdowns in and around the Spaghetti Bowl and on both major freeways. 80 eastbound through Sparks is pretty heavy at the moment, especially between Sparks Boulevard and Lockwood. But once you hit Lockwood, traffic does level out and is moderate but steady all the way out to the parkway. Your North Valley's commute is looking pretty good for the most part, with light to moderate traffic on southbound 395 with your slowdowns between Lemon Drive and Clear Acre. I'm Terry with a look at your morning commute.
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7: News 4, Chief Meteorologist Matt Monroe with today's Lake Tahoe forecast, and we are sitting pretty at the lake today. Lots of sun, 83 warm degrees with a southwesterly wind, light 5 to 10 miles per hour, and then later on tonight, it's clear, dry, and cooling back down to a low of 46. Have a terrific day at the lake.
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10: People are yearning for nostalgia. Did you guys, I mean, Audrey, you're probably too young for this. Mahoney, do you remember the Esprit shirts that the girls used to wear back in the day? They're back now. Have you seen that?
11: That was like early 90s.
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10: I don't even really remember like the girls my age wearing them.
11: It was like my mom.
10: My older sister wore them.
11: See, my mom was a young mom. Like, she was in her 20s when I was born. I remember my mom having those shirts.
10: I mean, it wasn't just shirts. Like, my sister had like the sweatshirt had like the bag, like the little totes that you would carry, but they were the hottest thing that you could imagine in like the early 90s, maybe even late 80s. But they're back now and they're selling them at Costco.
12: What?
10: Yeah.
12: Okay, tell me what I need to search.
10: It's just called Esprit. So basically the E-Spirit is what it looks like, but it's like a French brand, I guess.
12: Oh, I do remember this.
10: Okay.
12: But I was on the end of that era. So, like, there were just not very many clothes that were kind of roaming around still. They were, like, hand-me-downs.
11: So, Costco, I will admit, a large amount of my non-Tommy Bahama wear comes from Costco and or Walmart. Like, this is how you know you have ascended into adulthood. When you are okay with buying shorts and socks and shoes all from Walmart and Target because... One, they're pretty good quality.
10: Yeah.
11: And they're cheap.
10: I mean, if you're going to get a deal on it, why not? But the fact that all this nostalgia is bubbling up, maybe not surprising because it happens all the time. But one thing outside of just clothing that people are really flocking towards right now for their nostalgia is music videos. Do artists still today? I mean, because it was such a huge part of us when we were growing up. You know, when they had TRL and like when you'd see music videos late at night on MTV. I mean, I remember seeing a handful of them that really were very
11: impactful. 120 Minutes was so influential. Beavis and Butthead. I feel like I just watched a new Queens of the Stone Age video, about 20 minutes ago.
10: Some artists are still making
11: some
10: videos.
11: Artists are, but are they? I think it's a lost art. I really do, because I go back and I watch, the stuff from the 80s and 90s and the early 2000s from MTV. And it's like, man, they don't make videos like that anymore.
10: 65% of Gen Z respondents said that they felt nostalgic for eras they never personally experienced. But it's a lot of the older music videos that are still getting a ton of play right now. So a lot of the ones that specifically for like millennials and Gen X, when music videos, like you said, were an art form.
11: Well, we lived through that nostalgia. You know, I understand why, you know, somebody who's 15 years old or 16 years old right now, whose entire life the iPhone has existed.
12: They don't have a culture. The Gen Z has no culture about them. So they're yearning for other generation stuff because they have nothing other than digital everything where they can look at and consume at other generation stuff.
11: The 1900s, you know, basically 1900 to 2000, there was a different era every 10 years.
12: Yes.
11: I mean, even leading up to, I would say about 2000 and maybe 10 was the end of that. You know, I feel like 2005 to 2010 was the kind of that last, like there was an aesthetic.
10: Before the iPhone came around.
11: There was pre-iPhone and
10: the iPhone showed up in 2007 and it just kind of muted anything where, like you said, Mahoney, I mean, if you ask somebody what the music of the 60s sounds like, because they can tell you. 70s, 80s, 90s, all of it's different.
12: I think that the reason, too, to that point, with everything sounding different by each generation, is because we weren't so transfixed on everything being shoved in our face immediately.
10: Right.
12: It was quality over quantity, and now everything is quantity. Consume this. Get on your phone. Buy this. Buy this something super cheap for $1. And that also goes for music videos.
10: Yeah.
12: They don't make music videos like they used to anymore because nobody wants to put the budget in. So then they make lyric videos.
10: Yeah.
12: You know?
10: Or even worse, AI videos.
12: Because it's easier just to put a low budget lyric video and still get a billion views.
10: So we are here to champion, go to your Costco, get your Esprit shirt, and crank up an old music video. Enjoy some culture.
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3: The roads are starting off clear. I'm Terry with a look at your morning commute. Your drive through the Truckee Meadows is Thursday morning. It's starting off crash and incident-free, although we have our usual slowdowns in and around the Spaghetti Bowl and on both major freeways. 80 eastbound through Sparks is pretty heavy at the moment, especially between Sparks Boulevard and Lockwood. But once you hit Lockwood, traffic does level out and is moderate but steady all the way out to the parkway. Your North Valley's commute is looking pretty good for the most part, with light to moderate traffic on southbound 395 with your slowdowns between Lemon Drive and Clear Acre. I'm Terry with a look at your morning commute.
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19: Tell you what, Steph Diggs, the wide receiver in the NFL, just has one problem after another, but boy, is this new one a doozy.
20: What's going on now?
19: So there is new court filings in a civil lawsuit that alleges that Steph Diggs' team arranged and paid for somebody who is now accusing him of traveling to Washington, D.C. during the weekend that this assault occurred, and the accuser this time is a man. He accuses Steph Diggs of drugging him and assaulting him sexually.
21: And then that guy also, the victim of the alleged crime, is basically calling on Cardi B to, like, quote unquote wake up, who is Stefon Diggs's current baby mama girlfriend-esque situation, I guess.
12: Has this guy filed criminal charges?
19: So this is a civil lawsuit against him. So I don't know if this is something. I mean, he's got receipts, according to him. He said that he's got proof that Steph Diggs' team traveled him out to D.C. And this takes us back a couple of years to May of 2023 when this allegedly happened. But also 24 pages of text messages with Steph Diggs and his staff to, you know,
21: back up the fact that, like, hey, he flew me out.
19: He flew me out.
21: Like, Stefon Diggs flew me out. So, I mean, like, I feel like that, even in and of itself, like, whenever people are like, it's a man. Like, we have text message confirmation that Stefon Diggs flew this man out.
19: Well,
21: whether or not he did the crime or whatever happened afterwards. But, I mean, like,
12: this guy's alleging that even if he says he has 24 pages of text, I mean, it's for a court to decide.
19: Yeah.
12: Because, again, you can fabricate that stuff super easy.
21: Yes.
12: But I'm just, you know, for me, it's always curious when, you know, it's a guy versus another guy that when the civil trial comes before a criminal trial first. So see how it goes. It's just bad news that Stefon Diggs, you know, if he's not guilty, it sucks that this is getting drug out there and, it's, and people are making accusations. If it's true, it sucks and he needs to go to prison.
19: Yeah. So Robert De Niro's got a new Netflix movie that is coming out. And I tell you what, this guy just cannot stop.
12: Like, just to stop with the Netflix movies. They're terrible.
19: Yeah, I mean, this one's called The Whisper Man. It's a new crime thriller starring him. It's going to drop on August 28th. So if you happen to be one of the few people that gets excited about, you know, Robert De Niro still doing stuff, August 28th is your day.
12: Yeah, I'm a huge Robert De Niro fan. If you want to, if you love Robert De Niro, just go watch one of his old movies. There's a thousand of them that are going to be way better than this.
19: Mm-hmm. So Mandalorian and Grogu, if you didn't go see it in theaters, but you're interested, it's going to be available on July 21st. So that's coming up next week.
21: Anybody talking about this film in theaters?
12: I didn't. I mean, I love the Mandalorian series, but we didn't go see it.
21: I feel like, and I don't feel like this is a bad take, Star Wars has just fallen.
12: See, but I feel like any of the things that are good, it's the Mandalorian Grogu still has kind of it because you've got good personalities behind it. Obviously, everybody loves the main character. What's that guy's
21: Pedro
12: name?
21: Pascal. Pedro Pascal.
12: Yeah, everybody loves him. Everybody loves Grogu. John Favreau and Dave Filoni in the Star Wars universe are two, you know, heavyweights. For me, I'll tell you why I didn't go see it, because I knew it was going to come out on Disney Plus. That's why I don't see most movies from Disney or Pixar in the theater anymore, because I know it's not that big of a deal for me to wait another 2 or 3 months and it'll be, you know, on Disney Plus, which I already paid for with my subscription.
19: So yeah, so I was like, kind of surprised my kids didn't get more into it, because I actually suggested taking them to go see this and they were kind of like, meh.
21: Well, because are they in the do they like Star Wars, like the Mandalorian universe?
19: Not so much the Mandalorian.
21: Because I feel like that's
19: universe,
21: like very adult. Like, I don't really foresee a 7-year-old sitting down and watching the Mandalorian TV series.
19: It just feels like Grogu would sell them on it and they were just kind of meh.
21: Well, I mean, I'm looking at what it ended up doing, $321 million globally with $165 million production budget. So, I mean,
12: just
21: I guess
12: okay.
21: It's just okay.
19: Yeah.
21: Like, didn't do great at all.
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7: Get all your information removed from the internet so creeps like me can't find it.
6: You know what? I'm guessing that both of these young ladies want all their information removed from the internet.
7: My guess is they do. So what happened with them?
6: So this comes to us from Florida. There's two school principals. They both work at the same charter school. And they were arrested on DUI-related charges with separate traffic stops, even though they were both in the same vehicle to begin with. So we've heard this type of story before where, you know, somebody gets arrested for driving drunk and then their drunk friend tries to go pick them up.
7: Uh-huh.
6: And we don't know for sure if she was going to pick her up. We just know that it all started with the cops pulling these two women over early Sunday morning. They were both in the same vehicle and were both intoxicated. So the first girl, she gets arrested because she's driving under the influence.
7: Uh-huh.
6: And they let the other one go. And then I guess they impounded the first car that they were both in to start with. And then she went and got another car and promptly got pulled over as well and also got a DUI.
7: Oh.
6: And they both work at this charter school together in leadership
7: just
6: positions.
7: Just get a damn Uber.
8: Well, also, you were so drunk that you unimpounded the vehicle.
6: No. They took the first vehicle, and then she went and got another car, and that's what she got the DUI. Both just started in that first vehicle.
8: Got it.
7: Two drunks, one car, then one drunk, one car.
8: Got it.
6: And she'd gotten away with it, too. Like, she was lucky enough to have the friend.
8: Because she was the passenger.
6: She gets away scot-free.
7: You saw your friend get hauled off to jail.
6: But like I said, the only thing that, and you don't get a pass for driving drunk, obviously, but the only thing that makes me understand it is if she was so distraught by seeing her friend get hauled off to jail, she's like, I've got to go save her and bail her out.
8: You're not the one to do that.
6: You're not the one to do that. But again, your drunken brain maybe doesn't make that determination.
8: I mean, go eat a chicken tender.
6: Just go lay down.
7: Yeah,
6: she's not getting out of jail immediately.
7: You're not getting her out. Yeah.
8: That's
7: going to be like 8 hours.
6: Yeah.
7: At least.
6: She's going to have to sleep it off. You should also sleep it off and then go get her out. Instead, both in jail.
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2: Or Toddler. A Dave and Mahoney.
3: Come on, everybody.
4: Trying to figure out if these things were said by somebody who's had way too much to drink or just a little kid. So we're going to read you the words that were actually said. Cheryl is joining us today. Cheryl, do you spend more time around drunk people or little kids?
5: Drunk people.
4: Okay. So maybe you'll be good at this game. Maybe not. Let's find out. Audrey, you're up first on number one. Take it away whenever you're ready.
6: My bangs look really cool when they cover my eyes. I like my bangs when they cover my eyes because I feel like you can't see me. It just makes me feel cool.
4: All right, Cheryl. Tipsy or toddler. Pretty tough.
5: Yeah, that one is. Tipsy?
4: Tipsy is incorrect.
6: Dave, can you read, bro?
4: Well, sorry. My paper was covered up. Tipsy is correct.
6: Hey, get your glasses back on. Get to work.
7: My bangs look cool when they cover my eyes. I like my bangs when they cover my eyes because I feel like you can't see me. It just makes me feel cool.
8: Audrey, can you be honest for a second? Have you or any of your girlfriends ever been a little inebriated and decided to cut some bangs?
6: Certainly.
8: How does that usually end up?
4: Makes them feel cool because it covers their eyes.
6: I feel like it depends on the height or the lack of height of bang. If you go mini bang, it's never good.
4: Because there's no coming back.
6: There's no coming back. You just got to wait for some growth.
4: All right. You're on the board, Cheryl. Can nicely heal. Done with that one. Mahoney, you and I together on this next one, whenever you're ready.
9: Number two. Out of the car!
4: I need to get out of the car.
9: Taya, I have to poop! Get out of the car!
4: Cheryl, tipsy or toddler?
5: Oh, wow. That one's tough. I'm going to go tipsy again.
4: This time, actually incorrect. That one really is a toddler. Let's have a listen.
10: Out of the car! Taya, I have to poop. Get out of the car.
4: Two toddlers.
6: Just absolutely in panic. Panic mode.
9: I've been there, bro. He knows.
4: Shouldn't have been eating that lettuce from Taco Bell.
8: Wise beyond his age.
4: Okay. Here we go on to number three.

0: Congratulations. Everything is worth been seen on TikTok. You have to achieve the fast level so you can go do something else. Okay, bye.
1: Is that a tipsy person or is that a toddler?
2: Oh, man, these are hard. Mm-hmm. I don't think I...
3: Girl, it's one or the other.
2: I know, tipsy.
0: Tipsy's correct. Hold on.
3: It's a 50-50 shot.
0: Flip of a coin.
4: Congratulations. Everything that is worth being seen on TikTok, you have achieved its highest level. So you can go do something else now. Okay, bye.
0: Okay, bye.
1: I think that guy is trying to share an actual valid thought, though, that we've spent enough time online scrolling. Like, let's go do something else with our lives now.
0: You think that's where you're going? Okay, I guess that does make sense.
3: Yes, yeah. Of course. Yeah. He was trying to be one of those, like, you know, because you've probably never perused TikTok for as long to where they actually have an ad that pops up. I was like, hey, you need to stop.
0: Yeah. It's over.
3: That exists. No, that actually exists.
0: Really? Wow.
3: That guy was just trying to recreate that drunkenly.
0: All right.
2: Oh, wow.
0: Final one here, Cheryl. You got two correct. You need to get one more. It all comes down to this. Audrey, whenever you're ready.
3: Ooh, I just ate a good ass meal. I don't want to throw up. Bleep. Okay. Let me sit down. That was a bleep. I don't know if it's going to have the bleep in there, but it just said to bleep something. I'm sure it was.
1: You did a pretty good bleep there.
3: Thank you.
0: Yeah. For the win, Cheryl, or the loss, tipsy. Or toddler?
2: Tipsy.
0: She's going tipsy again. And she's right.
3: You went triple tipsy today.
0: Let's have a listen.
5: I just ate a good ass meal. I don't want to throw up. Okay, let me sit down.
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3: New crash in Fernley. I'm Terry with a look at your morning commute. Nevada State Police and Fernley are working to clear a new crash near the intersection of 95 Alternate and Fremont Street. Watch out for possible delays there. Your drive out to USA Parkway is in the moderate range on eastbound 80 between Vista and Patrick. Watch out for slowdowns coming out of the North Valleys on southbound 395 between Lemon Drive and the Spaghetti Bowl. Spanish Springs, you're waking up to moderate traffic on southbound Pyramid Highway with your slowdowns between Eagle Canyon and Los Altos. I'm Terry with a look at your morning commute.
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5: News 4, Chief Meteorologist Matt Monroe with today's Lake Tahoe forecast, and we are sitting pretty at the lake today. Lots of sun, 83 warm degrees with a southwesterly wind, light 5 to 10 miles per hour, and then later on tonight, it's clear, dry, and cooling back down to a low of 46. Have a terrific day at the lake.
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3: We all know that life is very expensive right now. And when you're a homeowner, those expenses just somehow come out of nowhere.
4: Mm-hmm. Audrey, you just bought your very first home for the very first time.
3: Ugh. Aren't you excited for surprise expenses?
5: I'm still under warranty right now.
3: Good for you.
5: So
3: I am not.
5: I'm okay for now.
4: So what happened to your house now? Did one of your children start a flood? Did a pipe break? Did something happen in a windstorm?
5: A scorpion, perchance.
3: So all of those things that you've listed have happened to me.
5: Mm-hmm.
3: No, these are new adventures.
4: So what happened now?
3: So I was out of town last week, and my wife was, you know, out in the backyard, and she was tidying some stuff up, and she goes into the little area where the pool thing is, and it's a whole bunch of equipment that I don't understand. And she goes, this thing's leaking. Sends me a video, and I go, oh, God. And so turns out the filter thing or whatever had just sprung a leak, and so the whole thing is going to have to be replaced. A couple $1,000.
4: I would say pool repairs.
3: Yeah, it ain't cheap.
4: Yeah.
5: Just cement it.
3: And that, I actually tried that.
5: didn't work. I mean, the whole pool.
3: Oh. Well, the pool has now turned totally green because the filter has to be shut off because even though we tried to patch it up, that didn't work.
4: And summertime, when your kids are out of school, pool is kind of the essential thing.
3: So I'm like, I'm going to bite the bullet. We'll get it fixed.
5: You got your own diarrhea lettuce growing.
4: It's Dave and Taco Bell are in cahoots.
3: I'm patient number one. So that turned out to be the least of my worries.
4: But you're saying this is the least of your worries, and this is a several $1,000 fix?
3: About $2,000.
4: Time to bust out the credit card for that one.
3: So I get back into town on Friday, and I go back and look at the pool thing, and I'm like, yeah, that sucks. And then Saturday morning, I wake up and I go, whew, it is quite hot in the primary suite here. What is going on?
4: Mm-hmm.
3: Go downstairs, start messing around. I'm like, this AC unit does not appear to be doing so well. The fan is seized up.
4: Fan's not spinning on there.
3: Right.
4: So doesn't that mean like everything freezes or something like that?
3: Yeah, so the whole thing is pretty much a mess. And I mean, it's one of the AC units on the house that's an original unit. So the house was built in 2002.
4: So you're talking 23 years, 24-year-old AC unit, which is about the time that they
5: tap out. Did you try turning it off?
4: I'm tired, boss.
3: I tried everything. Mm. And sure enough, I'm like, okay, I just need to call the AC company. And they're like, well, we're totally booked up, but we can come out on Tuesday.
5: Because it's summertime, and normally these things happen always when people are lowering the temperature of their house and Freon. It's always a thing.
4: This is like 4 days, though, without AC in your main bedroom.
3: Yeah. So I'd like sleeping in my son's room with him.
5: He's so pumped, though.
3: He is. He's like, I love it, Dad.
5: I'm
3: like,
5: come on in here, buddy.
3: But I'm tired. I just want to get some restful sleep, please, for the love of God. So the AC guy comes out to the house.
4: This is yesterday.
3: Takes a look. It's screwed. He's like, we can repair it. He's like, but it's going to need a new motor. He's like, you'll put a couple $1,000s into this thing. And there's really not any point because a lot of these parts for this one, you know, it's 24 years old.
4: Probably out of service or whatever.
3: I said, well, you know what? While you're here, I've been noticing that my office and the living room, which is a totally separate unit on the other side of the house, has just been a little bit warm recently. If you could just go ahead and take a look at that.
5: Oh no.
3: And he comes walking back in. He goes, buddy, when it rains, it pours.
4: And this is a AC place that you've used that have saved you. Like another AC place tried to screw you. These guys saved the day. So you know you're not getting like bamboozled,
3: I'm not getting bamboozled. I really like these guys. Second AC unit, also totally screwed.
5: No!
4: Dude, so you're saying two AC units are down?
3: Two AC units have to be fully replaced.
4: Dude, is that like $40,000?
3: Like $30,000.
4: Oh my God.
5: Yeah. So you don't have that.
3: I don't know what I'm going to do.
5: So those kids, child labor. We need some lemonade stands. I'm sitting there talking to
3: my wife, and she's like, what can I do? And I'm like,
5: I don't know. You can do a lot, honey. Just get the phone out.
4: That's a car.
3: Start selling your feet. I know. And the guy who's there is just like the sweetest dude ever. Like he's so nice.
4: But you know,
3: and he's like,
4: you know, this is like 23, 24 years old for the units.
3: Right.
4: Like, you know,
3: I know he's not lying.
4: Yeah.
3: I know that that's about the shelf life.
4: Yeah.
3: And he says to me, he's like, well, you know, you got 24 good years out of these things. I'm like, I didn't. The people that lived here before me did.
4: You got God.
5: I got a question. Can you buy those used?
3: Not really.
5: I mean, for real. Like, can you buy used air conditionings? Like, do you get them on discount?
3: Well, then you don't get a warranty with it and all that stuff.
4: I got an idea.
3: Yeah.
4: Meth. Because there's nobody better than removing large appliances from other houses than a meth head.
5: True. Okay, he's onto something.
3: Go steal my neighbor's AC units, the one that assaulted Aubrey.
5: Yes, actually. Let's steal their hair.
4: So, okay. So both of these are done. How long does it... Is this going to take a while to get fixed? Or
3: no,
4: like they get it in, they have them?
3: They're there today. They're going to fix them. God.
4: Dave ain't ever retiring.
3: Nope.
5: Not this show's we are ended. Employed. Maybe not here, but wherever you decide to go next.
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1: Your drive is now clear. I'm Terry with a look at your morning commute. Your drive through the Truckee Meadows this Thursday morning is now crash and incident-free, although we have our usual slowdowns in and around the Spaghetti Bowl and on both major freeways. Your drive out of the North Valleys this morning is in the moderate range on southbound 395 with your slowdowns between Lemon Drive and Clear Acre. The commute out to USA Parkway is in the moderate range on eastbound 80 between Vista and Patrick. Watch out for a few delays reported on southbound Pyramid Highway as you make your way out of Spanish Springs with your slowdowns between Eagle Canyon and Los Altos. I'm Terry with a look at your morning commute.
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6: One of the more common family secrets that we've heard as we've been taking these stories, which, by the way, are fantastic. Thank you for sharing them, is a secret family. You know, you find out years later, maybe, that your grandfather was cheating and there's this whole other set of people that you're related to that you had no idea even existed. But this celebrity family secret was one that I don't know if everyone was even aware of. Maybe you're not even aware of it today. It's Billy Corgan from the Smashing Pumpkins and then comedian Bill Burr. So they're both named Bill. When they're sitting next to each other, you go, wow, those guys do look a whole lot alike.
7: They're white guys with shaved heads.
6: Right. But
8: Reddish
6: hair and like their facial structure, there's some similarities.
8: Fair skin.
6: Yes. Pretty much everything about a defining quality for both of them would be like...
8: Same dude, different font.
6: Yes. Well, they were on Howie Mandel's podcast and they were talking about the story where Billy Corgan had been informed by his stepmother of something, and you guys watched this whole thing, right? Like, mm-hmm. Bill Burr didn't know this was coming.
8: Yeah, he was pretty upset. He was
6: pretty upset that Billy Corgan decided to reveal this in a public way.
9: And look who's here.
10: Oh, hey, what's up?
9: Hey, sit down.
10: You're an a**.
9: Billy Corgan. Yep. I'm an a**. Yeah, I thought this would be great to bring a family together.
11: He didn't tell you. He told me you were totally cool with me coming.
10: That's what he does.
11: I can go. I mean, you told me Bill was...
10: All right, no, I'll do it. Like, did you ever think the fact that I never told that story that, you know, maybe you shouldn't? Did you ever, you know how many, like, emails and crap that I got? Like, I sort of, like, went away from that.
9: So let me just fill you know? In. Let me just
10: do,
9: fill in.
10: Do we talk on a regular basis?
11: We've never met.
9: So Billy Corgan was nice enough on my podcast to talk about the fact that he told a story that he had never told before, that his father traveled.
11: My stepmother said to me, do you know who Bill Burr is? Bill Burr might be one of the children that your father sired in his days on being a traveling musician.
9: If you do the math.
10: He was a piece of
9: with you.
10: And he had two kids this close together and he named them the same f***ing name.
11: Good
10: he
11: point.
10: Thinks it's different because he's Billy and I'm Bill. Like, that's how we told the difference.
11: Well, I was Bill when I was young. But you're right. I mean, with all respect.
9: I just thought.
10: All right,
9: I
10: whatever. You know, it's not that I don't like him. It reminds me of all of that. So, you know, it's
11: it,
10: like,
11: it just
10: I don't,
11: seems more
10: I,
11: of the same from what I've been hearing.
10: All right, whatever. I mean, I like your music. I
11: appreciate that.
10: Okay, great.
9: Would you? Oh, you know what'd be cool?
8: So mad.
9: If you let your brother play drums.
11: Well, the fact that he said he can't sing, I think that sort of disproves that we're related.
10: Come on.
11: Because I'm not funny, right? You know what I mean? So it goes both ways.
10: You've done well for yourself. I'm happy for you, you know? But I just would prefer if you just kind of let go around. No, not telling these f***ing stories. Okay, so now what was supposed to happen? Are we going to go play catch? We're both in our 50s.
8: I mean, the guy's got a point, though. Like, why hash this up? Because
6: it's not just his story. That's the thing. Like,
7: but
6: if this
7: we don't
6: is
7: know
6: true,
7: that, though.
8: We don't
7: also,
8: know.
7: He's calling Bill Burr's mom, like, loose. Like, legit. Like, that's you are insulting his mom by saying that.
6: I mean, it's interesting, man.
8: You say that it's his story to tell, but, I mean, it's just not a confirmed story. There is no confirmation.
6: So take a test. If you're really that mad about it.
8: I don't think Bill
6: it,
8: wants to.
7: Yeah, why would he? He had a problem with his dad, you know.
6: That's what this sounds like. Like, he hates his dad so much that he doesn't want to talk or think about him at all.
7: But we don't know if that was his dad or, I mean, in this situation. But, I mean, say, put it in your shoes. Like, if somebody came to you, if Jesse Palmer, you know, who, you know, came to you and was like, your dad is also my dad, wouldn't you be pretty mad at him putting that out there publicly? Because it would be talking trash about your mom.
6: It's like, I guess, but I mean, you also have to give some respect to the dad in this case, if he is the father of both of them. It does make it a lot easier if you're out here cheating and creating multiple families if you just name the kids the exact same thing.
7: That's true.
8: Yeah, that is so that messed is up that he did that, though, too. Like, I mean, whoa.
7: Because his name is also William.
8: You know, so it's arrogance. Like, actually, seriously, the arrogance of this guy to just name it. There's two juniors.
6: So funny.
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0: Your drive is now clear. I'm Terry with a look at your morning commute. Your drive through the Truckee Meadows this Thursday morning is now crash and incident-free, although we have our usual slowdowns in and around the Spaghetti Bowl and on both major freeways. Your drive out of the North Valleys this morning is in the moderate range on southbound 395 with your slowdowns between Lemon Drive and Clear Acre. The commute out to USA Parkway is in the moderate range on eastbound 80 between Vista and Patrick. Watch out for a few delays reported on southbound Pyramid Highway as you make your way out of Spanish Springs with your slowdowns between Eagle Canyon and Los Altos. I'm Terry with a look at your morning commute.
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16: You guys, could it actually be happening?
17: What's that, Dave?
16: After all of these years of talk, it seems that for once, all of our politicians actually agree on something, which is very rare.
17: Are you talking about daylight saving?
16: Yes.
17: I wouldn't say all of our politicians agree. There's still...
16: Is there some holdouts?
18: There's one.
16: I will fight you.
17: It's going to be... There's one guy in the Senate.
18: It's so like 40 to 1.
17: It passed the House, which again...
16: why, dude?
17: I really would rather be on Pacific time for sports because I'm tired and we wake up very, very early.
18: I'm so dead that that is your explanation as to why this matters to you. Because whenever I was looking at a lot of the comments on the post that I was doing my research on daylight savings with, a lot of the moms are like, I can't send my kids out to school in the dark. And that's also kind of a weird reason for me. You get more sleep. You're not sleep disrupted at all and ever. And we don't farm like we used to.
17: The day we lose... or the day after, or the whole, I think it's like the day and the whole week after we lose an hour, people, like the accident rate is up quite
16: a bit. Heart
17: attacks,
16: accident rates, all of that stuff.
18: Bad to lose sleep.
16: And more than anything, like if you do business outside of just where you live, like just trying to figure out like when meetings are and stuff. Is a pain in the ass twice a year for no reason at all.
17: But you're right, Dave. It passed the House.
16: It did.
17: Which is the first step. It's just not going to pass the Senate.
16: You don't think it's going to pass the Senate?
17: No, there's one guy who held it up last time because we were in agreement like we were last time. Who doesn't want this? There's one guy who's getting paid off by Big Clock.
18: Yes.
17: Big time change guy.
16: Big Clock Energy. Yeah. He's misunderstanding.
18: No.
17: Like, football starts later on Sundays.
16: Nobody wants that.
17: Nobody wants that.
1: Dave and Mahoney.

0: 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Let's go outside.
1: Let's go to the bar.
0: Yeah, I'm out of sunscreen.
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3: Hell yeah! They may not have all of their teeth, but they almost have 10 fingers.
4: We gonna get fingers!
3: It's the Redneck Report. David Mahoney.
5: This guy landed himself in jail because he's been spending too much time on the internet on adult sites. Mm. There's an important distinction for people that decide that they're going to consume that sort of stuff, but that is fantasy. That is not how the real world it actually works.
6: I was going to say, if you just watch porn, there's nothing illegal about watching it.
5: No, but when you start to buy into some of the storylines and you think that that's how the world works, you
6: don't
5: get in trouble.
6: Piss me
7: also,
6: off.
7: Like, so, what kind of pervert is watching pornography with storylines? Yeah, what kind of sick piece of garbage?
6: Yeah, this is in 2002. We're not watching Lord of the G-Strings. I did.
5: Is that a real title?

0: Yeah, yeah, okay.
1: That was more. That was 2002. Okay.
2: This is a guy that was a North Miami Beach police captain.
1: He's a captain, so he makes pretty good money.
3: Pretty
1: got
3: good
1: a
3: money.
1: Great pension.
2: He's 40 years old, and
1: he's a captain at 40. Uh-huh. Also, okay. Yep.
2: And he got arrested because he was sneaking a video camera under the door to secretly record his 23-year-old stepdaughter in the shower.
1: You just shoot this dude. Just like, pow. Like, this dude does not need to be around. So like, what are you doing, bro?
2: The alleged victim became suspicious after noticing a small black object appearing beneath the bathroom door while she was showering.
1: Yeah.
0: The victim that was the phone.
2: Reportedly set up her own phone to record the hallway, and detectives said she found footage of, sure enough, her 40-year-old stepdad, who's a police captain, recording her while showering. Also, what kind of angle are you going to get? Like, what is this doing for you,
1: right?
2: You creep? And I know there's videos out there about stepdaughters and stepdads. That's not real life, dude. Yeah. Stop it.
1: Can we just, like, can we ban? Like, I'm all for pornography, but can we ban that specific genre?
0: Like, why is that always the first? That's one of the reasons why I stopped getting on porn however many years ago now. Because what do you mean? Every time I get on, I'm getting the ick because that's what you're trying to feed me.
2: Yeah.
0: Like, just
2: it's gross.
0: Just absolutely disgusting. Ew. Does that guy, have any future?
2: No,
0: outside of a prison?
2: He resigned from the police department following the arrest. They're still investigating it, but he is bonded out. But still, his family's now blown up. His career is blown up. I hope it was worth it.
1: Dude, you were a captain at 40 years old.
2: Yep.
1: And you be like, bro, spend $10 on OnlyFans.
0: I feel so much rage right now. Go on to the next story, please.
2: So a man in Maryland was allegedly robbing a place, and that's not really that uncommon. Robberies happen all the time. But what makes this one interesting and in the Redneck Report today is that he brought his emotional support kitten with him.
0: Little
2: 3-month-old black and white kitten named Magnolia.
0: Maggie. Yeah. Oh, we love her.
1: My favorite bakery.
0: Oh. Yes.
2: So he went to a pet supply store and stole the kitten first.
1: Okay.
2: And then he went to a bank and tried to rob it.
1: Was he using the cat as a weapon?
2: With the cat in his hand.
0: Did he get confused with a gat?
2: I mean, I'd say...
1: He got confused. He was very confused, Audrey.
0: Meow, meow, meow.
1: Typo, you know? It's like,
2: don't forget your gat.
0: Go to the store, get a gat.
1: This is why you can't
2: rob a bank.
1: You can't plan robbing a bank through ChatGPT. You just get the wrong information.
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4: Your drive is now clear. I'm Terry with a look at your morning commute. Your drive through the Truckee Meadows this Thursday morning is now crash and incident-free, although we have our usual slowdowns in and around the Spaghetti Bowl and on both major freeways. Your drive out of the North Valleys this morning is in the moderate range on southbound 395 with your slowdowns between Lemon Drive and Clear Acre. The commute out to USA Parkway is in the moderate range on eastbound 80 between Vista and Patrick. Watch out for a few delays reported on southbound Pyramid Highway as you make your way out of Spanish Springs with your slowdowns between Eagle Canyon and Los Altos. I'm Terry with a look at your morning commute.
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6: News 4, Chief Meteorologist Matt Monroe with today's Reno forecast. Sunny, hot, and dry. We can sum it up mainly with those three words. Highs reaching 95 and a bit breezy this afternoon. The Washoe Zephyr is back. Westerly winds 10 to 15, gusting to 25 early afternoon through about 8 o'clock. Make it a terrific day. Stay cool.
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13: So, Mahoney, you were talking about the All-Star game, but of course the Home Run Derby was also this week, and there was a headline that really caught people's attention, and it was how ruthless some of the fans in Philadelphia were, because there was, during the Home Run Derby, if you're not familiar, and Audrey, I'm sure that you didn't watch even one second of it.
14: Nope.
13: But they have a bunch of kids that are in the outfield, so these guys are up at the plate, and they're cranking these home runs, but obviously not every ball is going to go out of the field, but they have a whole gaggle of kids that are out there that I don't know if they win their way in or some sort of like charity thing or whatever, but they're kids with baseball gloves and they're basically fielding all of these balls that don't get cranked out of the park. Yep. And, you know, it's probably what, 15, 20 kids, something like that. Well, there's the kids are trying to field some of these balls, and obviously some of them are pretty hard hit. And, you know, some of the kids make pretty good plays on these balls that get hit out there. And it's not like an unsafe thing. You know, they're not playing shortstop or anything like that.
15: Yeah, they're all in the outfield.
13: They're all in the outfield, so there's no real danger involved. But some of these kids are, you know, trying to put on a little bit of a show themselves. Mm-hmm. And sometimes, again, they succeed. Other times, they don't because they're kids.
14: Yeah.
13: And the thing that Philadelphia was getting guff for is
14: they were booing the kids.
13: They're booing the kids.
14: Oh, that's so funny. I mean,
13: it's kind of part of the game, though. You know, it's like these kids are out here. They're having fun. It's relatively slow. I mean, because these guys, when they're not cranking home runs, nothing else is happening.
15: There's
13: obviously
15: no other city in Major League Baseball that would boo kids for missing a ball.
13: I don't know, man.
14: There's not.
13: It's hilarious. Yeah,
15: the only other one that you can maybe even could possibly be Boston, but I don't think so. I don't think, you know, when the All-Star game was at Fenway, they weren't booing the kids. They, to be fair, they booed literally everyone, every player that was not Bryce Harper or Kyle Schwarber, they booed mercilessly the entire All-Star
13: week.
15: That's
13: Philadelphia's thing, though. You know, if
15: sure,
13: you're, if
15: but
13: you're,
15: don't boo the kids.
13: No, boo the kids. Boo like the kids. That. If you're a kid and you're playing in the outfield for the Home Run Derby and you try to be cute
15: and catch
13: the ball.
15: We don't know how those kids got there. What if they're Make-A-Wish kids?
14: Then that'd be their final boo.
15: Yeah, wow. No. Terrible.
13: I mean, it's part of it, man. I think we make that part of the Home Run Derby every single year. I mean, don't get me wrong. Cheer the guys that crank the home runs, but boo the kids. That becomes an annual tradition from here on out.
14: I mean, seriously, jokes aside, that is, to Mahoney's point, that's pretty low. But I mean,
13: boo the kids.
14: Pretty comedy.
13: Yeah.
14: That's low. That's low, low, low, but pretty funny.
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3: Your drive is now clear. I'm Terry with a look at your morning commute. Your drive through the Truckee Meadows this Thursday morning is now crash and incident-free, although we have our usual slowdowns in and around the Spaghetti Bowl and on both major freeways. Your drive out of the North Valleys this morning is in the moderate range on southbound 395 with your slowdowns between Lemon Drive and Clear Acre. The commute out to USA Parkway is in the moderate range on eastbound 80 between Vista and Patrick. Watch out for a few delays reported on southbound Pyramid Highway as you make your way out of Spanish Springs with your slowdowns between Eagle Canyon and Los Altos. I'm Terry with a look at your morning commute.
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1: Today on the calendar, it's AI Appreciation Day. 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It's World Snake Day. 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How about cherries? It's Cherry Day. If you design wedding invitations, we celebrate you today on Wedding Invitation Day. 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
5: This is Dave and Mahoney.
6: Mahoney, you have often said that if you ever ran for political office, which everyone is clamoring for, that you would have one simple platform.
7: That would be bidets for days, Dave. Yep. I think everybody needs to wash their ass, and America and the world would be a better place for it,
8: Yeah,
7: sir.
8: Because you're not really washing your butt with just some tissue.
7: You're just moving stuff around. Once you have experienced a bidet, you do not understand cleanliness like the rest of us who have.
8: And,
7: like,
8: and the world, actually. Put that in there. The world knows about cleanliness in the backside far more than Americans. Americans are weird about touching back there.
7: There is nothing in my house that I could, like, if... Like family pictures, baby photos, heirlooms, none of that stuff am I grabbing. I am grabbing my Toto washlet and running out the house with that. That's the first thing I'm grabbing. My wife's got the baby in tow right behind us.
6: Okay, I want to do a little experiment here. Right behind you. Do you remember your first time?
7: I do.
6: I do too.
7: I do specifically.
8: I do too.
7: I was on vacation. It was 2020. And we were in Hawaii, and we stayed at some hotel down in, like, Maui, and they had a bidet, and it blew my mind.
6: See, you didn't believe me, because I've experienced my first bidet, I want to say it was, like, 2012, 2013, somewhere in there.
7: You went to Japan, right?
6: In Japan. And I was overseas, and yeah, it wasn't, like, a particularly nice hotel we were staying at. It was decent.
7: Mm-hmm.
6: But they had the bidet with the warm seat.
7: Mm-hmm.
6: Sat down, turned that thing on, and was stunned by its accuracy.
7: Oh, yeah.
6: It knew precisely where to hit me.
8: See, because my first time, I was at my husband's house when we first started dating. And we have different hole locations.
6: You have to adjust.
8: Well, I got a higher butt crack.
7: She got a Toto, though?
8: I don't know what it...
7: You don't know what brand of bidet your husband has in your house?
8: No, man, I don't.
7: Because
8: I don't know. I was just too stunned to speak.
7: On my bidet, there are different user settings, and you can dial in exactly where you want
6: it to go.
7: It's
6: like a seat in a car.
8: Ours has that, too. But I didn't know it at the time, because I never had used it, Mahoney. I didn't know that there was different seat settings. Mm-hmm. There was a guy setting and a lady setting as well for, like, the different things
7: front
8: that you needed to clean, and which I thought was funny. Because I was like, is this for after sex? Or what is this button for?
7: This is so you don't get a UTI. That's what that button
8: but
7: is.
8: But yes, there's different accuracies, Dave. Mm-hmm. And I just didn't know that you had to adjust them.
6: Bossy Rossi, do you remember your first time?
9: I do. I was visiting my mom.
6: We all have a story.
9: Yeah, she's like, go try it out. Go give it a whirl. And I did. I came out and I said, that's a game changer. And I'm getting one of those.
8: Absolutely.
6: You know, there's nobody that walks out of a bathroom that has a bidet disappointed. Like, everyone's like, wow. To new me.
8: See,
6: I can take on the world.
8: Because I feel like a lot of people are probably like, that's gay. And I'm like, well, but you got a dirty butt. So, like,
6: I can smell you
8: before you walk into a room, man.
7: Like, there is, you know, like, I will, like, even on a hot day, if nothing's going on and I've just been sweating, I will go just do a little touch up.
8: Yes.
7: Like how, like, ladies do a little powder on the nose, I do a little water on the beehole.
8: As you should, man.
9: Think about it like this, though. If someone, say you're picking up a pet's, you know, poop or whatever, or a baby poop, or a bird poops on you. You're not just going to take a napkin and wipe it off. You're going to wash it.
8: Right. Yes, man.
6: Well, Mahoney, you said something the other day that got this response when you're talking about leveling up the bidet game.
10: Mm-hmm. What up, fellas? I heard the show yesterday, and I just want to defend Mahoney. I also use the squatty potty and the bidet, and yes, they are both game changers. So take it as you will. They work.
11: Message deleted.
7: The squatty potty, I've got, I think, three of those in my house. I got them at Costco. I got one at a White Elephant gift about 15 years ago. And it truly, like the guy who created it's a creep, so they make alternative brands now, buy those. But it does. It is a game changer for, people don't understand how important that part of your body is and how important it is to get that right. So many problems later on in life. can be fixed with those two things.
8: Are there anything else that you would like to, you know, bestow knowledge upon those listening other than just like the squatty potty, the bidet? Like, do you also take care of other, like do you have a thing about socks or shirts or underwear?
6: Famously doesn't take care of any part of his body other than his butthole.
8: Yeah. He's really, really particular.
7: I do have a socks and an underwear pro tip. Only buy the same brand. Always, because like socks, you can lose 1,000 socks. It doesn't matter because you've always got a matching pair.
6: Mm-hmm.
7: 35 pairs of boxers. So I don't have to do boxer laundry only about once a month.
8: What?
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2: Your drive is now clear. I'm Terry with a look at your morning commute. Your drive through the Truckee Meadows this Thursday morning is now crash and incident-free, although we have our usual slowdowns in and around the Spaghetti Bowl and on both major freeways. Your drive out of the North Valleys this morning is in the moderate range on southbound 395 with your slowdowns between Lemon Drive and Clear Acre. The commute out to USA Parkway is in the moderate range on eastbound 80 between Vista and Patrick. Watch out for a few delays reported on southbound Pyramid Highway as you make your way out of Spanish Springs with your slowdowns between Eagle Canyon and Los Altos. I'm Terry with a look at your morning commute.
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6: Dave and Mahoney.
7: So Mahoney, you know that I regularly ask you if you could choose to fight any animal that you think you would have a shot at winning against, what would it be and why? But this question is different.
8: What's that, Dave?
7: If you could choose to fight any robot, which one would you choose and why?
8: Definitely not a Roomba with a knife, because I think they would take out my Achilles and I would be done for. I would like to fight any robot that controls when I'm trying to call a business and I want to talk to a human and they will not let me.
7: The automation machine?
8: Yes, yeah. Those are the machines. Mm-hmm. I want to straight up go Office Space, out in the field, casino style. Yeah.
7: I've told you guys that I have that very strange fantasy, and I don't know what it is. I think maybe it's the eyeballs, but those DoorDash little pods that drive around and deliver meals. Like anytime that I see one of those, I just want to hit it with my car.
8: That's kind of psychotic, because those are cute.
9: It's got faces.
7: That's what makes me so angry. Like there's something deep inside of me that did not evolve properly where I view that as a threat.
9: It's cute aggression.
7: It is. No.
9: I don't want to squish it.
7: Kill it.
8: And then steal all the food.
7: And then get some raviolis. Audrey, any robots that you would like to fight? Because I will say the humanoid ones, I also wouldn't mind like taking a baseball bat to one of those. Those things creep me out.
8: The ones that they have that are doing like karate and stuff these days?
7: Yeah. I mean, I don't know if I could win, but I'd give it a shot.
9: I can't. I really don't think so. Not one that. Nah.
7: There's none that anger you.
9: No. That's, I mean, well, Mahoney picked mine. It's the robot calls.
7: No, you sure? It's a good one. This guy, interestingly, he decided that he was going to fight a Waymo. So it's a driverless car. Uh-huh. He was in East Hollywood, L.A. He was shirtless while he was doing it and yelling a lot. So it happened at the intersection of Sunset Boulevard down there. Video footage showed the man climbing on top of the Waymo, sitting on its cracked windshield, which he had cracked, and pulling at parts of the vehicle, including like the roof-mounted sensors.
9: It's so weird. I know that you two haven't been in a Waymo, but I mean, that's such a weird thing to want to attack.
7: Well, and it also feels like that's a whole car. Like, if you're fighting a car,
8: maybe he's a Street Fighter II enthusiast. You know?
7: You get to beat up the car.
8: Yeah. Was it near a pier? Was there an ocean nearby where he could beat up this car in 60 seconds? Because I understand that point of view.
7: Do they still do those things in school, like where you get to beat up the car? Because I remember when I was growing up, like in elementary and high school and stuff.
9: Nope, I think that was a pretty 80s, 90s thing, dude.
7: Yeah, it was like you'd pay like $5 or whatever, and then you'd get a baseball bat and get to go beat the hell out of an old Corolla.
8: You know what they would do? You know what they didn't? We didn't get to do that at my school. You know what they would do? They were like, hey, here's a kid who died in a drunk driving accident, and then they would put the car on the football field.
7: Oh, my God.
8: What? Yeah.
7: Oh, my God.
8: Like, legitimate.
9: Scary all straight?
8: Like, you're like, what the hell? Like, I don't know if that was, it was before the internet, so you couldn't, like, fact check if that was actually true. Jeez. But you've got this mangled ass car on your football field and you're like, don't drink and drive, which,
7: I mean,
8: it's effective, but also like way to traumatize 1500, students.
9: Wow. I was not expecting that to go this way.
7: Wow.
9: That's pretty dark. Can I fight your principal?
8: Yes, please.
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2: Your family secrets have included everything. Plenty of cheating scandals, as you'd expect. There's also been illegal activity, like burning down speakeasies and running booze back in the day.
3: Or murder.
2: Working for the mob.
3: Adultery.
2: Or like you said, Mahoney, sometimes straight up murder.
4: Hey, Dave Mahoney. Kind of like your show. Here's a good one for you. Weird side of my family is I believe my brother was held liable for disappearance of his wife. This has probably been 25, 30 years ago. And recently, a state trooper uncovered some new evidence, or at least broke open the case again, and found him guilty, and he was liable for the disappearance and the death of his estranged wife. And I am totally separated from that side of the family. Don't want any part to do with that. Have a great show. Bye.
5: Message deleted.
6: I was going to ask, Thanksgiving's awkward for the last 20 years?
2: I would say so. Like, where did Mary go? Have you seen her, Tom?
6: Do you ask? I would. I would. Right over the potatoes. Hey, Tom, can you pass me those potatoes? Where's Mary?
2: Where is she?
3: Make sure that we don't give Tom the sharp knives.
2: The thing that gets
6: me... he ain't cutting the turkey.
2: You know, because a lot of the family secrets that we've heard shared on the show have been outed because of things like 23andMe and all these genealogy tests. Mm-hmm. But you also think about how advanced it's gotten for law enforcement. If you're thinking about committing some heinous crime today in 2026, think about what the technology is going to be like in 20 years from now to be able to capture you.
3: They still can't find Nancy Guthrie.
6: Though. I was thinking
3: that's,
6: that too,
3: that's
6: honey.
3: What I'm thinking about. That's why I'm like, okay, this guy solves a case 20 years later without the technology that, you know, existed then. But
6: like, no ring door camera, like no
3: there
6: ring
3: was none
6: cameras
3: like that. But also, hey, anybody who's, you know, contemplating murdering a family member or a significant other or a spouse,
6: don't.
2: Please
3: this significant
2: yes.
3: other is always the main suspect because they do it like 88% of the time.
6: Mm-hmm.
7: I don't know if it's, you know, satellites or ring cameras or whatever. I'm convinced that every square inch of this earth is covered in cameras.
6: It's the birds. It's
2: being
6: pigeons.
2: Surveilled right now.
7: I mean, how many times have you seen stuff like, you know, someone will say, go enter these coordinates into Google Earth and you see someone like dragging a body through the woods?
6: Yeah. Actually, I hope not that often, but if you do see that,
3: That's not on your algorithm. That's on Bossy Rossi's algorithm.
6: Murder. Yes.
3: Where to drag dead bodies.
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5: Your drive is now clear. I'm Terry with a look at your morning commute. Your drive through the Truckee Meadows this Thursday morning is now crash and incident-free, although we have our usual slowdowns in and around the Spaghetti Bowl and on both major freeways. Your drive out of the North Valleys this morning is in the moderate range on southbound 395 with your slowdowns between Lemon Drive and Clear Acre. The commute out to USA Parkway is in the moderate range on eastbound 80 between Vista and Patrick. Watch out for a few delays reported on southbound Pyramid Highway as you make your way out of Spanish Springs with your slowdowns between Eagle Canyon and Los Altos. I'm Terry with a look at your morning commute.
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7: News 4, Chief Meteorologist Matt Monroe with today's Lake Tahoe forecast, and we are sitting pretty at the lake today. Lots of sun, 83 warm degrees with a southwesterly wind, light 5 to 10 miles per hour, and then later on tonight, it's clear, dry, and cooling back down to a low of 46. Have a terrific day at the lake.
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3: 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So John Gruden, arguably one of the most entertaining head coaches in his day, but obviously ran into that buzzsaw. He was the fall guy, if you're not familiar with the story, when they were investigating Daniel Snyder, who was the owner of the Commanders at the time.
4: Yep.
3: And somehow John Gruden was the only guy who got caught up in it because some emails that he sent, and he was saying inappropriate things in the emails.
4: Absolutely. Nobody defending that, but this all kind of felt very suspicious that he was the only one to face any real consequences from this entire investigation.
3: Yeah, so he now works for Barstool Sports, but, you know, if you're following along with the timeline, you know, he worked for ESPN in the booth for a long time, and then he was the coach of the Las Vegas Raiders, and then that's when the email thing hit, and he ended up kind of getting forced out. And, you know, the NFL has tried numerous times to get this case thrown out because he was basically saying, hey, like, why am I getting fired for this, the only person in all of it? And at the same time, I wasn't even working for the NFL.
4: This was a private correspondence. Right. This wasn't a public remark. This is, you know, you ended up going through emails and discovery and then leaking this out to the press. And then I'm the one who took the, you know, the heat off of, you know, the Washington football team's ownership at the time. So
5: it was during the Me Too movement and everybody was really, really jumpy. And I think that the organization.
4: Well, Dan Snyder should have been Me Too'd.
5: Yep. Right.
4: He was the one with all the problems. John Gruden said some inappropriate, slightly racist stuff.
3: Yeah. So he now, again, works for Barstool, but he has said actively that, you know, he doesn't know if he's going to get another opportunity to coach in the NFL, considering that, you know, there's an active lawsuit that's very high profile and has, you know, been to the Nevada Supreme Court a couple of times and everything else where this battle took place. But he has also just mentioned that he is interested in doing play-by-play now as opposed to being the color analyst like he's done in the past. And he called out Frank Gifford, who did that in the past, and said, hey, this is something that I'd be interested in potentially doing. And I could see John Gruden as a play-by-play guy, maybe.
4: You know, I think he could do it. You know, it just depends on what you're looking for in that particular broadcast. I like John Gruden. I think he's got a great... I think he could blend that role because, you know, you and I have done plenty of play-by-play in color, and you and I have conversations that, you know, like you would have as a color guy, you know? Yeah. You're not just the cut-and-dry stuff. Gruden can bring that, you know, which I really like, you know? So I think he would be great at that. I think he's going to get paid by the NFL if this lawsuit ever, you know, continues to unfold because they're never going to let it go to discovery.
3: I really love how he... still really wants to be a head coach, though, and he doubled down on that, saying that he spent a tremendous amount of money on this massive server that he has at his house to ingest all of these games just so he can sit there and, like, nerd out over footage. So I kind of hope he gets another opportunity to coach in the NFL. Like you said, I don't think it's going to happen, but
4: I think the play-by-play is more likely.
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0: 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I used to think Instagram was a cocaine delivery service. 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
4: These are some of the biggest rock songs ever released. You are trying to figure out what they are with 30 seconds on the clock for each one of them. Mahoney and Audrey available as lifelines should you need them. And John is joining us today. John, are you ready for your first one?
5: I am.
4: All right, we're going to start with the least popular one of the day. It's only got 178 views. 30 seconds on the clock. Here we go.

0: just want to point out that that was not an audio error on our side. She dropped his phone, I think, while recording it and just...
1: He was jamming out, man.
0: Just kept
1: he
0: it
1: got
0: going.
1: Into
0: just
1: it. And you know what? Yeah. Like a pro kept it going.
0: John, over to you. Do you know it?
2: That is the Rolling Stones' Satisfaction.
0: Yes, sir. Nicely done.
3: Great job.
0: Okay, so the next one here is much more popular. It's got 19,000 views. Let's see if you can get this one, too. I don't

0: twangy version of that song, yeah. but I love it. John, do you know it?
1: That is Temple of the Dogs, Hunger Strike.
2: Two for two. May I ask a question? Mm-hmm. Who does he stealing bread from? Can you please play that?
3: The Mouths of Decadence.
0: Yes.
2: Okay, I've always wondered what that word was. It's decadence? Yes. I don't mind stealing bread from the Mouths of Decadence.
0: Are we really going to sit here and go through Eddie Vedder lyrics right now?
2: Well, because I just always wondered, normally, the people who do the covers help me kind of decode a lot of the lyrics, and this guy just made me a little bit more confused.
3: All right. He was doing a more authentic rendition.
2: Okay, all right, whatever.
0: John, you got two full points. Lifelines are gone. You don't need them. You can win it right here with the most popular one of the day from an artist that's very talented, Scary Pockets, 170,000 views. Here we go.

0: stop it right there. Over to you, John, for the win. That was very well done, but clearly very different than the original. Do you know it?
1: Yes, that is Ozzy Osbourne's Crazy Train.
0: Easy money.
2: 3 for 3.
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4: Man, what are you doing in Culver City, California? This is the most ridiculous thing that I've ever heard proposed by somebody that is in local leadership. So they are considering a permanent ban on drive-thrus, like drive-thru restaurants.
5: You are so out of touch in your community that if you think that you are too good to have drive-thrus in your city,
6: well, like, it's not going to pass.
5: Well, I don't know. They think they're just going to make. I think the city council can just decide this.
6: Oh, I mean, I am a big eat and dine inner, so this
4: doesn't affect you.
6: Really affect me. I would, if I'm leaving my house to go get food, I'm just going to go inside.
4: See, so city officials have approved a temporary moratorium on new drive-through permits, but it's because they're trying to put an In-N-Out in. Who doesn't love an In-N-Out?
7: Oh, it's the traffic that it's going to create is going to be disastrous for our community.
5: I mean, your name is Culver City. I mean, there's a fast food chain that's called Culver's. You can't ban them.
4: So I guess they haven't had a new drive-through approved in Culver City since 1997.
6: Oh, so this is kind of their thing. So we're talking about it, but this is like the people are not affected.
4: I don't know if there's been any proposed that have been shot down since 1997, but I mean, we're talking, that's a long time, you guys. That's
5: damn 30 years
4: almost.
6: Yeah, that's crazy. But if you live in this town, you've been there since 97, you haven't had a new McDonald's pop up or anything new since then, you understand the vibe of what's happening.
5: It just feels anti-family to me.
4: Well, and people that have disabilities.
5: Yeah.
4: Yeah, but I mean, especially like with kids, the last thing that I want to do is get out of the car and have to go into a restaurant. Now, if we're sitting down somewhere, I mean, you're laughing, Audrey, but
5: that is the 100%
6: true. I'm just laughing.
4: It is insane.
6: I don't understand, because I really don't. Like, I don't have a large family, so, like, it's usually just myself and my husband.
4: Right.
6: Or, you know, for family dinners with my stepdaughter. But I'm laughing because I'm not in disagreement with you. That sounds like that's a horrific experience, truly.
4: Especially
6: but
4: like
6: just how far we've come as a society to where, like, we are inconvenienced in that way. Like, we just cannot be inconvenienced to sit out somewhere for an hour.
5: Well, it's not even that. It's packing the kids in and out of the car. That's
6: true. But also,
4: we're talking
6: before.
4: About like a fast food, right? Like, if we're going to a sit down restaurant, that's a totally different experience. My experience with going into most fast food restaurants is it's pretty miserable. It's dirty. It feels kind of dingy in most of them.
5: There's a couple that are all right.
4: Right. Like Chick-fil-A does a good job.
5: Yeah. Culver's does a good job. Right. In-N-Out when it's not a Friday, Saturday, or Sunday.
4: Overrun by hooligans.
6: Yes. But they don't have fast food.
4: What do you mean?
6: Isn't that what you're saying? That they haven't implemented fast food since 97?
4: No, they just haven't had a new drive-through restaurant that's been put in Culver City.
6: Right, so but you're talking about dirty locations
4: they
6: and
4: have
6: being fast food.
4: They have plenty of fast food places that have been there, you know, since whenever.
6: Right.
4: But the idea of me, like, having to unpack the kids to go into a fast food restaurant is, like, the worst of the worst of the worst.
6: Right. Yeah. I don't understand what we're talking about here. The level of inconvenience is just, we have no patience anymore.
4: We don't, and we're soft and
5: because
4: all that
5: stuff. Because we're tired, because we work too damn hard, man. Yeah, like,
4: that's right.
5: We just want to get home.
6: We work so hard. This is
4: day
6: the toughest
4: in and
6: job.
4: Day out. That's right.
6: We can't drive, my God.
5: Exactly. I'm not getting out of that car.
1: That's a wrap. 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

0: Reno's Rock Station Rock 104.5 with Breaking Benjamin, Something Wicked. Good morning. I am Jay Slater. Hope you're having yourself a fantastic day. Coming up in just about a half hour or so, Chris Payne is going to be out at West Star Credit Union hanging out with you. 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
3: News 4, Chief Meteorologist Matt Monroe with today's Lake Tahoe forecast, and we are sitting pretty at the lake today. Lots of sun, 83 warm degrees with a southwesterly wind, light 5 to 10 miles per hour, and then later on tonight, it's clear, dry, and cooling back down to a low of 46. Have a terrific day at the lake.
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Pearl Jam would play at Arco Arena in Sacramento. One of the songs they performed, this one. 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

0: 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Keep listening for the Summer of Fun sounder when you hear it. Be caller number 12 at 775-737-5368 and get qualified for that Mississippi River Cruise. That is our week 4 trip. And then we will have 4 more trips coming up. 8 weeks of trips. And we are celebrating America's 250th birthday by giving you a trip to some fantastic destinations here in the United States. So again, be listening for that sounder. It's coming up. Let me just take a quick look. Well, I can promise you this. I'll have it before 2 o'clock, sometime between now and 2. Sound good?
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0: 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Oh, I almost forgot. Also Sunday. Thank you.
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0: News 4 Chief Meteorologist Matt Monroe with today's Reno forecast. Sunny, hot, and dry. We can sum it up mainly with those three words. Highs reaching 95 and a bit breezy this afternoon. The Washoe Zephyr is back. Westerly winds 10 to 15, gusting to 25 early afternoon through about 8 o'clock. Make it a terrific day. Stay cool.
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0: 4.5. 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

4.5 with the best new rock from Architects, Broken Mirror. I was reading an article that Lenny Kravitz, when he works out, he doesn't wear your typical workout gear. No, he wears the leather pants, like the leather pants he wears on stage. Man, that's got to be sweaty as hell.

0: Attention station employees. The general manager has replaced lunch hour with lunch minute. But the good news is he did get another Porsche. Thank you.
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Clutch, Spacegrass, the 90s at noon on Rock 104.5. It was July 16th, 1996, that Tonic would release Lemon Parade, featuring If You Could Only See, Casual Affair, and this one, the first single off the album. 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

0: Rock 104.5, we wrap up the 90s at noon with Faith No More, Last Cup of Sorrow. Before that, Metallica. It was on this day in 2000 that Metallica would kick off their legendary Summer Sanitarium Tour at Arizona State University. Also on that bill, Korn, Kid Rock, System of a Down, and Power Man 5000. Tonic released Lemon Parade on this day in 1996. We heard Open Up Your Eyes. Clutch and Blink 182 kicked off the 90s at noon. Happy birthday to you. If you are celebrating a birthday today, you share this day with Corey Feldman. He is 55. Ed Kowalczyk from Live is 55. Will Ferrell is celebrating his 59th birthday. Phoebe Cates, you remember the scene from Fast Times at Ridgemont High. She is 63 years old. Stuart Copeland, the drummer of The Police, 74. And Jimmy Johnson, the former Dallas Cowboys coach, is 83 years old. It was on this day in 1993 that Free Willy was released. And on this day in 1999, JFK Jr., his wife Carolyn, and her sister Lauren Bessette died when their single engine plane crashed into the ocean. Caller number 12, 775-737-5368. I got lunch for two at Porta Subs for you. And we're going to check in with Chris Payne. He is out at West Star Credit Union.
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0: News 4, Chief Meteorologist Matt Monroe with today's Lake Tahoe forecast, and we are sitting pretty at the lake today. Lots of sun, 83 warm degrees with a southwesterly wind, light 5 to 10 miles per hour, and then later on tonight, it's clear, dry, and cooling back down to a low of 46. Have a terrific day at the lake.
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0: Papa Roach on Rock 104.5. So we know Chris Payne is out at West Star Credit Union over there on Moana, and he's going to be out there till 1 o'clock. We're going to check in with him in just a minute, but just want to remind you, when he gets back to the building and he does his show, the Afternoon Overdrive, beginning at 3 o'clock, he's got your Megadeth tickets for you during the 4 o'clock Daily Double. The sold-out Megadeth show at the Grand Sierra Resort happening on Saturday. 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
4: News 4, Chief Meteorologist Matt Monroe with today's Reno forecast. Sunny, hot, and dry. We can sum it up mainly with those three words. Highs reaching 95 and a bit breezy this afternoon. The Washoe Zephyr is back. Westerly winds 10 to 15, gusting to 25 early afternoon through about 8 o'clock. Make it a terrific day. Stay cool.
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0: Rogers, Rock Station, Rock 104.5, 3 days grace. Don't want to go home tonight. I'm sorry. I am Jay Slater. Hope you're having yourself a fantastic Thursday. Always love to bring a little knowledge into your life. You never know when you might be able to use it for bar trivia or maybe just to win a bar bet. But female kangaroos, they have three vaginas, and tiny flies pollinate cocoa trees. So without those flies, there would be no chocolate. The more you know.
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0: Pretty Reckless on Rock 104.5. They're going to be opening up for AC/DC over at Levi Stadium in Santa Clara on August 5th. Going to be an amazing show. 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And if you miss that show, you can always see the Pretty Reckless at Aftershock 2026. 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
3: News 4, Chief Meteorologist Matt Monroe with today's Lake Tahoe forecast, and we are sitting pretty at the lake today. Lots of sun, 83 warm degrees with a southwesterly wind, light 5 to 10 miles per hour, and then later on tonight, it's clear, dry, and cooling back down to a low of 46. Have a terrific day at the lake.
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0: Finger Death Punch on Rock 104.5. We got Megadeth coming to town on Saturday. Grand Sierra Resort. Sold out show. The only way you're going to get your tickets to this one is by listening to Chris Payne. He's got them during the 4 o'clock Daily Double. Your last opportunities to win these tickets happen this week on Rock 104.5. So if you can identify the artist and two song titles that Chris plays during the 4 o'clock Daily Double, you'll go see Megadeth. Their final tour, final appearance in Reno, takes place this Saturday.
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Breaking Benjamin, Something Wicked, Rock 104.5. I am Jay Slater. Time for me to get out of here. Going to head up to the North Valleys, North Valleys Regional Park. We got Food Truck Thursday happening, so maybe we'll see you out there. If you live in the North Valley, stop by, say hello. If not, man, then we'll talk to you again tomorrow, 10 a.m. Chris Payne up next. Another opportunity for you to qualify for the Summer of Fun and score those Megadeth tickets. Have a good one. Bye-bye now.

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0: Rock 104.5. I would not be upset if Bad Omens decided to add Reno to their concert schedule at any point in time. That would be incredible to see them. I blew an opportunity. I'm going to throw myself under the bus so bad right now. I blew an opportunity to see them in a room about the size of this studio. It's called Goldfield in Roseville. They played there like the fall of 2022. And I couldn't find anybody to go to the show with me. So instead of going by myself, I chose not to go at all. And then after that, they've only been playing festivals and massive arenas ever since. So damn it, Chris Payne. Welcome to the Afternoon Overdrive. That also reminds me, earlier today during the live broadcast at Westar Credit Union, there was some guy came out. We were playing Dying to Love earlier on the radio station. He was like, oh, it sounds like really like a metal song. I'm like, metal? All right, buddy. Whatever. Whatever you feel, sir, we're just going to go with it. No judgment passed whatsoever. We are going to get you qualified, though, shortly for Summer of Fun. Yep. It's going to happen immediately after Shinedown's Simple Man. When that happens, be the 12th caller at 775-737-KDOT. 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It is a 5-night Mississippi River boat cruise. Mm-hmm. Get qualified, my friend. Be 21 and up at 775-737-KDOT. Have not qualified yet for this contest, and you go into the drawing. All right. Full info and rules, the whole nine, everything, KDOT.com. 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
1: God bless the World Cup. Not because of the soccer, but because of the fans from all around the world, showing Americans how to get along. Just look around. A guy from Argentina high-fiving a guy from Morocco. A South Korean woman sharing a table with fans from Mexico. Maybe we could learn something. Maybe we can learn to cheer for our side without declaring war on everyone else's. Maybe we can disagree without
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1: 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So welcome to America, World Cup fans. And thanks for the lesson. But we'll pass. We suck. We like to fight.
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5: Your drive is now clear. I'm Terry with a look at your morning commute. Your drive through the Truckee Meadows this Thursday morning is now crash and incident-free, although we have our usual slowdowns in and around the Spaghetti Bowl and on both major freeways. Your drive out of the North Valleys this morning is in the moderate range on southbound 395 with your slowdowns between Lemon Drive and Clear Acre. The commute out to USA Parkway is in the moderate range on eastbound 80 between Vista and Patrick. Watch out for a few delays reported on southbound Pyramid Highway as you make your way out of Spanish Springs with your slowdowns between Eagle Canyon and Los Altos. I'm Terry with a look at your morning commute.
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7: News 4, Chief Meteorologist Matt Monroe with today's Lake Tahoe forecast, and we are sitting pretty at the lake today. Lots of sun, 83 warm degrees with a southwesterly wind, light 5 to 10 miles per hour, and then later on tonight, it's clear, dry, and cooling back down to a low of 46. Have a terrific day at the lake.
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0: Rock 104.5, Marilyn Manson, his latest is Exit Wound. Yours truly, Chris Payne, with you this afternoon. I got to bring up the list of bands that are playing at Riot Fest this year in Chicago, because the bands, like, there are so many bands that are playing this thing right here. Let me just have a look real quick. So we've got Iggy Pop, Rise Against, Alkaline Trio, Social Distortion, Bad Religion, Alanis Morissette, Elvis Costello. Do I see William Shatner on here? William Shatner. All right, so let's follow the bouncing ball on this, because according to Loudwire, William Shatner has made quite a list of demands to play the Chicago Festival. In other words, he has a rider. And a rider is basically what an artist or a band requires and or asks of the promoter when they're performing the thing. So according to this rider, Chicago must provide all the things that are here. Rename a boat in honor of William Shatner so he can captain a ship again. One prominently displayed Riot Fest 2026 billboard with William Shatner's face and the face of one lucky fan. A classic Chicago food item to be named in tribute to William Shatner. Also, co-anchor the weather outside with Chicago's most beloved meteorologist. And then, here we go, sing Take Me Out to the Ball Game at a Chicago baseball game. Okay, so really the only way that's going to happen is if William Shatner shows up on Wednesday before Riot Fest, because the Cubs are out of town when Riot Fest is happening.
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Rock 104.5, Five Finger Death Punch will be on the road this summer in support of the new record featuring that one, Eye of the Storm. 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We've got the 4 o'clock Daily Double around the corner with your chance to grab some last-second tickets for Megadeth's sold-out show Saturday night inside the Grand Sierra. 775-737-5368. It's on the way.

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Hey, it's me again. 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

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I need you to identify today's 4 o'clock daily double band, the last song and the next song correctly, and as long as you have not won anything from this radio station in the past 15 days, you're going to see Megadeth Saturday night inside the Grand Sierra. 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
0: Penny.
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0: Oh, man, Penny. Need you to call back tomorrow. You're caller 10. Rock 104.5, what's your name?
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0: What?
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0: Trevin.

0: I say that right?
1: Correct.
0: Good, because I heard you right. Trevin, I need you to try back tomorrow. You're caller 11. Rock 104.5. Who are you?
2: Adam.
0: Adam. Are you busy on Saturday?
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0: Do you want to be busy on Saturday?
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0: The two song titles, please.
2: Sweating Bullets and I Don't Care.
0: So you don't care that you're going to be busy on Saturday.
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0: 104.5, Eva Under Fire. Title track to the new record in stores and online now. That would be Villainous. They will be on the road with Five Finger Death Punch. Two shows in Northern California. Toyota Amphitheater on Monday, the 14th of September. Two nights later, Shoreline Amphitheater. So there you go. A couple shows for you to go look forward to. I know we have tickets for one of those. I just can't remember which one it is. But as soon as we, as soon as I am handed that information, then we'll be absolutely happy to share that with you. We have there the tickets that we dished out a little bit ago. Yeah. Went to Adam Dendler. Adam got one of the last pair of tickets that we have for the sold out Megadeth show on Saturday night. Phone is still ringing.
1: Hello, you dumb bitch.
0: Hi, Rock 104.5. What's going on?
1: Not much. What's going on with you, bud?
0: Who is the one that you were just speaking so highly of when I picked up the line?
1: Oh, myself, mostly.
0: Oh. Well, sir, you should think higher of yourself than referring to yourself in such a derogative way. I bet you were calling for the contest.
1: Yeah.
0: You were, and still are, and you'll have to try back tomorrow for the last pair.
1: All right.
0: Okay. Rock 104.5, who are you?
2: Nancy.
0: Hello, Nancy. What's going on?
2: Oh, just listening to 104.5 on my way to work.
0: Nancy, thank you so much. Where do you work, if I may ask?
2: I work at La Familia.
0: Okay. Well, you guys have incredible food over there. And if you're calling for the contest, Nancy, I need you to try back tomorrow because we already have our winner today and we're waiting for you to win tomorrow. Okay?
2: Okay. Thanks a bunch.
0: You got it. Talk to you then.
2: Uh-huh. Bye-bye.
0: Have a great night at work.
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7: 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R&R.
8: There are no crashes currently being reported, but I do see several hotspots throughout the city. The first one is 580 northbound from South Virginia Patriot up to Moana Lane. In that same area, Kitsky Lane from South Virginia to Neal Road is also loaded with afternoon commuters. 395 northbound is starting the afternoon with a high number of vehicles on the road from Audi Boulevard up to Panther Valley. Sun Valley Boulevard, that's seen some moderate buildup northbound from Dandini to East 4th Ave. USA Parkway is the slowest area this hour from Walton Way to the 80 westbound on-ramp. It'll be a slow roll. Electric Avenue out there to the east, that's also loaded with traffic. And 80 westbound is seeing some unusual buildup between Lockwood and Vista Boulevard.
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10: News 4, Chief Meteorologist Matt Monroe with today's Lake Tahoe forecast, and we are sitting pretty at the lake today. Lots of sun, 83 warm degrees with a southwesterly wind, light 5 to 10 miles per hour, and then later on tonight, it's clear, dry, and cooling back down to a low of 46. Have a terrific day at the lake.
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15: Gambler's Bonus hits again. 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Gambler's Bonus hits again. On June 14th, Betty hit four fours, clearing her Gambler's Bonus four-of-a-kind bingo card for over $11,000. 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

0: 104.5. There's a band we have not seen here in Northern Nevada since 2019, if I'm not mistaken. They are Avatar. Metallica before it, and both bands were just on the road overseas in the UK and the European leg of the M72 No Repeat Weekend Tour. And Metallica's James Hetfield took to Instagram, and basically they posted this saying, quote, "Ringmaster Johannes and the Swedish Madmen from Avatar Metal brought something completely new to the hashtag M72 stage. Every night felt like a spectacle. Massive thanks for raising the bar and keeping crowds across Europe and the UK on their toes," end quote. That's like a huge praise from Metallica right there. I mean, it was already an honor to be asked to support the band, but to have Metallica go out on top and go, hey, this band, watch them, keep your eyes on them right there. So I don't know, like, if that's going to lead to anything, but that's incredible. That's an absolute incredible share right there. Congratulations to Avatar.
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2: 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So we'll take a look back at the legacy of Iron Maiden's original frontman, Paul Deano. 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I'm Full Metal Jackie. 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
4: Some debris on the road being reported in Sparks at Pyramid Way and Far Lane. That's in the southbound direction. Be on the lookout as you come down that hill. Also, a stalled or disabled vehicle on 395 northbound headed up to the North Valleys. That's at Park Boulevard. That could slow you down because it gets narrow through there. Still seeing some congestion on 580 northbound between South Meadows Parkway and Neal Road. Sparks is overflowing, especially the intersection of Sparks and Bering Boulevard. This drive is full of wheels also. Left to right from Pyramid Way over to Vista Boulevard. And 395 northbound, that continues to grow. That continues to fill up by the minute from the Spaghetti Bowl all the way up to Panther Valley.
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That's called Kerosene. 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